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1: It's Stacey. And when they announced Toy Story 5, late last year, I frantically Googled to see if Randy Newman is still alive. He is. And so if he's not in the movie somehow, some way, regardless of the You Got a Friend in Me reprise that they may do, I'm going to revolt, man. Because Taylor Swift actually has a song for Toy Story 5. I'd rather them not, but the song comes out Friday. Toy Story 5 comes out June 19th.
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It's Stacey, and have you listened to the new Shinedown yet? I wasn't trying to give you homework over the weekend or anything, but that did come out on Friday. 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
0: 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I used to Google Wes Scantlin a lot more than I do now. 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
1: Evanescence has their new record coming out on Friday. There's a lot of new music coming this summer. We did just get the new Shinedown record that came out on Friday, titled 8. And then sometime this month here, we are in June. I flipped the calendar earlier today. It's a day late, but June, it's given us new Sublime. Of course, Evanescence at the end of the week here. We're going to get new Pretty Reckless. Lots to look forward to. And we're giving you new tunes from a lot of those albums. You're welcome.
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2: 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We must get back. We need to get back.

92.5 KGB in Binghamton. Alienate Farm, who were so much more than just a cover. It's Stacey with you. Now, I don't know if you've watched the new documentary. Michael Jackson has how many documentaries about him? I've not watched any. It's a little bit hard for me to digest them. I will eventually see this biopic that they did. That's still in theaters if you want to go see it. God.

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1: It's Stacy in a song that stands the test of time. 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Radiohead's Creep. 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So it was sitting at number 24 for a while, after a total of 75 weeks on the chart.

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1: It's Stacy, and some of the most mispronounced words here in the U.S. I contribute to the madness. Unscrambler.com said the top word, gyro. Did it make you mad that I said it wrong? Gyro. I feel like that's a caramel caramel kind of a word, is it not? Is it cultural? I'm just calling it a gyro. Feels weird to say gyro. And also, Worcester sauce. Worcestershire is how you pronounce it. And acai, also mispronounced a lot. You know, as Christopher Walken once said in a monologue on SNL, potato, potato.

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It's Stacy. 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
1: It's Stacey, and you know Weezer, they do the covers. They're not afraid. Have you not heard Africa? 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Billie Jean on there from Michael Jackson and Nirvana's Lithium. But if you want to listen to those, who knows how old they are? We don't know if it was intentional or accidental that they put these up here, but they're gearing up for that 2026 tour. Kicks off in September.
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It's Stacy. Now, the Power to the People Festival. One day, it sold out super fast. That is with Foo Fighters, Tamarello. Tamarello's the one putting this on. Public Enemy supposed to be part of it. Serj Tankian, Taylor Momsen, a lot of single artists and bands. But that's October 3rd at Meriwether there in Maryland. And Bruce Springsteen, ooh, special guest.

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It's Stacy, and make sure to take advantage of the new preset feature. 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

92.5 KGB. It's Stacey and Taylor Momsen and The Pretty Reckless. They've got that new album, Dear God, their fifth studio album, due out June 26th. And a big headlining tour. They're doing dates with AC

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1: It's Stacey, and where does Bohemian Rhapsody land on the Rolling Stone 100 greatest guitar solos of all time? Number 14. That's right in there. So you can go through this whole list. It's extensive. Kind of fun to click through, though. Some we are going to be like, oh, I've never even heard of this band. And that's okay. 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

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It's Stacy and the Southern Tier Concert here. 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
1: It's Stacy. And Rolling Stone coming up with another list. They got the 100 greatest punk albums of all time. It's fun to click through these, and some of them can get controversial. With this one, in the top 10 is Nirvana's Nevermind. However, you know, people to take issue with it, all I'm reading in the write-ups of the other 99 is references to Kurt Cobain. So a punk spirit from him, but well, it smells like Teen Spirit super commercial. Yes. Is that what he wanted? No. So that full list on Rolling Stone, 100 best punk albums.
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1: It's Stacey and Conan O'Brien, whom I love. It's supposed to be a potty training type of a toy for Toy Story 5. That is due out June 19th.

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1: 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It's Stacy hanging with you. And hey, Johnson City, we know you don't just listen to rock, you live it. Much respect. KGB is your Southern Tier anthem.

92.5 KGB. It's Stacey and a new Sublime album. We heard a bunch of singles already. You dig? That's Until the Sun Explodes. That's due out June 12th with Jacob Nolan Company.

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I'm Shroom. 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
1: Metallica, they set a new attendance record with 94,000 fans at their concert in Berlin's Olympic Stadium. And that concert marked the end of Metallica's German leg of their M72 World Tour. Now, they had the stage strategically placed in the center of the stadium so they could accommodate more fans, allowing top-tier ticket holders to high-five the band. I'm Shroom, coming up, Quiet Riot, and new music next from Five Finger Death Punch.
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1: Five Finger Death Punch gonna release a new album later this year. 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Oh, fuck!

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I'm Shroom. 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

92.5 KGB, Pearl Jam. They're going to reveal who their new drummer is coming up in late September at Eddie Vedder's Ohana Festival. I'm Shroom. That's the first track from Breaking Benjamin featuring their new drummer, Brian Medeiros. It's called Something Wicked.

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I'm Shroom of Southern Tier. We got a lot of shows coming up. Bethel Woods and other spots. 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

0: Coming up 10 to 92.5 KGB. Actress Emily Blunt revealing the eerie alien sounds heard in Steven Spielberg's upcoming sci-fi film Disclosure Day were actually created by her own voice rather than artificial intelligence. Now, discussing the process, Blunt explained on Hot Ones that she was a bit terrified of using AI and instead decided that she could make some really strange sounds. The actress said the sound designer placed microphones by her mouth and her throat, and she recorded everything from clicking sounds to humming sounds, constant sounds, breathing strange sounds, she says, which ended up becoming the aliens' language in the film and heard in the trailers. Disclosure Day hits theaters June 12th.
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1: Dave Grohl's daughter, Violet Grohl, released her debut solo album. It's called Be Sweet to Me. And tonight, Violet Grohl is going to be appearing on The Tonight Show starring Jimmy Fallon. Thanks for listening. I'm Shroom. 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

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Metallica wrapped up the German leg of their M72 World Tour in a huge way by setting a new attendance record with 94,000 fans at their concert in Berlin's Olympic Stadium. 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

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I'm Shroom from Southern Tier. 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

0: 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Five Finger Death Punch celebrating their 20th anniversary this year. And they got a new album coming. 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

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I'm Shroom. 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
1: My name's Shrum. A Swedish mom thought it would be nice to get her son's name tattooed on her arm, but there was a problem. The tattoo artist accidentally misspelled her son's name. His name is Kevin, and instead, this tattoo artist tattooed Kelvin. So instead of going through the process to correct the tattoo, which can be painful and expensive, the mom decided to just change her son's name to Kelvin.
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Evanescence with a song that helped launch their career, Bring Me to Life. Evanescence going to release their sixth studio album this Friday. It's called Sanctuary. Can't wait. I'm Shroom. How about new music from Breaking Benjamin? It's called Something Wicked.

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swear, some songs have noises in the background that make me think my mom is shouting at me downstairs, and it gets me every time. 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

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I'm Shroom on Southern Tier. We got a lot of shows coming up. Bethel Woods and other spots. 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
1: My name's Shrum. Google is requesting approval from the federal government to release up to 32 million mosquitoes in California and Florida as part of its debug program.
2: Dang mosquitoes.
1: The initiative looks to stop the bad bugs with good bugs by releasing hordes of sterile mosquitoes to eliminate ones that carry disease. At the Center for Disease Control and Prevention, say mosquitoes are the deadliest animal in the world.
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1: Evanescence going to release their sixth studio album on Friday. It's called Sanctuary. Now, this is out now on the Devil May Cry soundtrack. It's Evanescence, Afterlife.

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0: Doogie.
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0: happening. It is Wednesday, June 3rd, 2026. Good morning. It's Rover's Morning Glory. I'm Rover. Doogie is here.
1: Good morning, sir.
0: Spencer is here.
2: Amen.
0: Crystal is here.
3: Hello.
0: And that's it. You're with us as well. 866-YO-ROVER. 866-967-6837. That's how you reach the show. 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Doogie, do you have any idea where the butt buddies are today?
1: No, I'm sure that Charlie probably left his house and went into work. And then was like, oh, crap, I got to go get Jeffrey. And then
0: forgot Jeffrey? You think you forgot him?
1: I don't know.
0: All right, well,
1: I know he had to pick him up.
0: They're not here at the moment.
1: Here.
0: So, okay. Jeffrey still without a car, obviously, at least the best of my knowledge. You know, I think he was getting to, what?
1: Why are you crying?
0: Crying?
1: Your eyes are all watery.
2: They'll be here. They'll be here. Don't worry.
1: Yeah, it's okay.
0: Where do you see my eyes watering?
1: Your eyes are... Lift your head up. Your head's down too far.
0: Trying to...
1: Get your lid up.
0: Block...
1: Camera can't...
0: My view of you.
1: Your eyes look watery.
2: Glaze catching
0: them. Yeah, she's gazing into my eyes.
1: Can you lift your hood up?
0: Hood? Cap? I don't have a hood on. No, I...
1: It's always...
0: So I wear it every day.
1: I know, and it bothers me. Just lift it up a little.
0: Gage writes, "Yo, Rover, I've been listening to your show my entire life. My dad started listening the day you took over, and I grew up with you always on the radio. Now I listen daily. I'm a ride maintenance foreman at Cedar Point, and I wanted to comment on a few things you guys said on Monday's show. You were asking what air gates are. The gates you stand at before you get on the ride are controlled by air cylinders, and they have sensors to tell the ride computer when the gates are open and when they are closed. If guests shake the gates, it will move off the sensor and automatically stop any ride. And the reason Charlie couldn't get his lap bar closed on mine ride is because on that ride, specifically, each lap bar has to be in the exact same position before they close. It happens all the time. Stay hydrated." Well, thank you, Gage. He's been listening his entire life since he came out of the womb. Now, look at that. Look who the cat dragged in. Jeffrey and Charlie just walked in. What? Good morning, Jeffrey.
4: Yo.
0: Did you hold Charlie up, or were you waiting for Charlie to get you?
4: I was waiting for Charlie to get me.
0: Oh, yeah?
4: Yeah.
0: Were you twiddling your thumbs just waiting for him to get there?
4: No.
0: Did you text him? Go, where are you? Where the hell are you?
4: I was confident he was on his way.
0: Oh, yeah?
4: Yeah.
0: Okay. Jeremy writes, "Rover, you obviously are completely oblivious to what NFL stadiums are used for outside of NFL games." He's talking about the usage of the stadium. So when the NCAA Final Four is in Indianapolis, where do you think they play it? They put a floor down in Lucas Oil Stadium and play the games there. Along with things like that, there are concerts and a number of other things that NFL stadiums are used for throughout the year. Jeremy, I would venture to say that you'd be lucky if Brown Stadium, whatever they call it these days, Huntington Bank Field, if it was used 15 times last year. Let's take a look at the... Let's look at the...
2: And we have other venues here for those type of things.
0: Yes. I don't know how anybody could make an argument that they're used all the time. They're not. It's one of the things every... This guy's an idiot. Let's see. What do we have coming up here? All right. Let's see. All right, this is the remainder of the year. Let's see, we have Brazil versus Egypt. That's a soccer game that's coming up. Upper deck golf, that's where you hit a golf ball from the upper deck out onto the field. Post Malone, Usher.
3: When's Post Malone?
0: June 25th.
3: Has he canceled that? He was canceling a bunch of dates.
1: Oh. Why?
2: Blue Dot?
3: There's nobody.
0: Blue Dot.
1: Oh, no,
0: it
1: was gone.
0: Usher and Chris Brown is July 7th. Foo Fighters is August 10th. Then the rest of the time, it's just Browns games. There's 1, 2, 3, 4.
3: According to Google Gemini, last year, 2025,
0: yeah,
3: it was used 14 times.
0: Yeah, okay. So,
3: nine Browns games a month. Nine Browns games, Journey, AC/DC, Morgan Wallen, whatever, Over the Edges.
0: Over the Edge.
3: Repelling event.
0: Ah. I might have been used more than that, too, because didn't they have a soccer game last year, or was that the year before that? I thought that was
3: there was a soccer game.
0: Yeah. So, you know, AI, it's... I read a statistic on how often Gemini lies to you, and it's basically all the time. Literally all the time.
4: And then last year, let's not forget, WWE had SummerSlam there.
0: Oh. Mm-hmm. So, they're not used a lot. Let's see. Here is someone who writes, I would never send this email, but Mary from St. Louis really pissed me off with her comments about B2 at the end of the show. Whether or not her comments were true, she's always talking about women positively and women doing what they want to look good. And that dig was completely unnecessary. Mary also talks about not needing a man and not needing handouts herself. She works hard for everything she does and gets. Why don't you ask Mary from St. Louis who paid for her Roverfest tickets? It wasn't her. And it wasn't her husband, is what I'm reading here. Interesting. Mm-hmm. Jessica says, where does Mary from St. Louis get off? Jeffrey has gotten handouts from the show since the day he started. He's acquired multiple poon posses, a never-ending supply of motorboating, cash, food, rides, trips, and now a car, all from being on the show. Even after all this, he's still ungrateful because he continues to be a complete grump on the show every single day. B2, on the other hand, has done nothing but give. She gave up her career. She's had to pop Rover's butt pimples, lotion his entire body, be at his beck and call 24/7, put together furniture because Rover refuses to do it himself, be married to someone who's never said, I love you to her. The list goes on. In fact, I wouldn't be surprised if Rover makes her do the marathon walk, even with a broken foot, so he doesn't have to. And if she did get a nose job, who cares? That's the least she should get in return from the crap she's had to put up with on a daily basis being married to Rover, I guess. At the end of the show, Mary from St. Louis called with some... You know,

0: tourists in Mexico. Now, from 2016 to 2026, there have been nearly 250 deaths of students and educators in high schools, and hundreds more injured. So by your logic, nobody should go to high school. Yeah, I hated high school. High school sucks. Totally sucks. Waste of time. Don't go to that either.
1: Shut up.
0: God, did I hate school.
1: Last day of school for...
0: For who?
1: Our area, for Gianna.
0: Oh, yeah?
1: Yeah, high school.
0: She happy?
1: She's going for an hour, take a final, and then she's done. Yeah, she's so happy. And then
0: is that what that
1: later,
0: video was that she sent you yesterday? Is that what she was talking about, or what was that? Oh, my God. You should see this video Gianna sent to Doogie yesterday. Just begging to get out of school, essentially.
1: She's done.
0: I'm going to have to be there, and then I'm going to have to wait an hour and 20 minutes.
1: That was for yesterday, because all the schedule's wonky because of the finals and stuff, but she's done.
0: And then she's, like, burping and farting and stuff.
1: She was
0: like,
1: not.
0: She wasn't? What a lie. That's
1: farted.
0: A lie.
1: She burped.
2: Apple doesn't fall far from the tree.
0: No, it doesn't.
1: That.
0: I said it. Jason says, I was out on a bike ride in Rochester and I had to turn around and snap a

0: burping and farting and stuff?
1: She was like, not.
0: She wasn't? What a lie. That's a lie.
1: She burped.
2: Apple doesn't fall far from the tree.
0: No, it doesn't.
2: I said it.
0: Jason says, I was out on a bike ride in Rochester and I heard to turn around and snap a photo of this sign. Looks like Charlie even has the dog. Is he secretly living in New York? Let me see. What is it? Charlie knows.
1: That's so cool.
0: It does look like Chocolate Charlie and his dog.
3: The orange beard really gives it away.
1: Yeah.
0: Little hammer.
1: That's neat.
2: Yeah, holding the hammer backwards. That's him.
1: Mm-hmm. I'm surprised you caught that, Snitz.
0: Let's see here. Speaking of Charlie, Brian says, yo, Rover, I'm really excited at a racetrack. It becomes a yit show. Charlie is going to have a blast, but he's going to notice two stark differences of people in the crowd. Those that are race fans and those that are there to take pictures. That being said, Charlie should really try to get Cletus on the show. 100% of your athletically built landscapers know who he is. Charlie, do you know who Cletus
3: No.
0: McFarland is? Well, you're not an athletically built landscaper.
3: That's true. That is true.
0: Makes sense.
3: So, this guy's saying more Cletus fans will be there than NASCAR fans?
1: Yeah, I don't understand the point.
0: That's right. He says it's
3: just to take pictures
0: of Cletus. Inundated with Cletus fans.
1: Oh. Huh.
0: Why even run the race? Just have Cletus walk around the track.
3: Yeah, that would be awesome.
0: Nikki writes, thinking about Jeffrey's situation with his refrigerator, does he have rental insurance?
4: That's correct.
0: Okay. Most properties require that before you activate the lease agreement. I know in this instance, he wouldn't be able to recoup the cost of his groceries because the deductible is probably higher. But if he is ultimately responsible for replacing the appliances, his renter's insurance might be able to cover that expense.
4: Unfortunately, when I first got the place, I didn't have the rental insurance at that time. I don't think.
0: But do you have it now?
4: I have it now, but I don't think I probably had it.
0: When did your fridge break?
4: It started going on the frizz maybe at the most almost 2 weeks.
0: Frizz.
4: I can't even remember when it started going on the frizz, but we just started noticing it, and then we thought maybe it could have been something minor. We could like maybe replace something and, you know, kept it. But eventually, I think eventually that Friday night, that's when I think it went completely.
0: So Friday night, did you have renter's insurance then?
4: Yeah, I had renter's insurance. I wasn't sure how to apply that. So, like I said, I had to buy.
0: I don't know if renter's insurance would cover that, honestly, but who knows?
4: But I had to do what I had to do, unfortunately.
0: But you probably got some answers from your landlord that you called yesterday, right?
4: No, unfortunately, I didn't call my landlord. My wife and I were debating that. I just said, do you really want to get the landlord involved? Because at my previous place, I had to replace the refrigerator.
0: Yeah, but that has nothing to do with this place. What is that?
4: And the phone number I have, I'm not sure if it's... I got a notice, like, maybe about 6-7 months ago that, you know, when my rent went up, and I don't know if I even still have that. It has his actual phone number on it, but the one I have in my phone, I don't think is even his real phone number. So it's at this point, unfortunately, Rover, it's a crapshoot.
0: No, it's not. It's not a crapshoot.
1: It's not.
0: It's lazy. That's what it is. Why would your wife and you debate whether you should get the landlord involved? What's the downside?
4: I don't know. I'm just saying we just debated about that last night.
0: Well, what was the debate?
4: So in some places where the landlord, you know, is allowed to come in and inspect the apartment and all that kind of stuff. And, you know, my son and his ceiling fan collection.
1: Oh, okay. Why didn't we just start with that at the beginning of the week to say we don't want the landlord to come in because we'll get in trouble for what he sees, right?
0: I don't think the landlord wants to come in there. All he has to do is say, listen, the fridge broke. I had to buy a new fridge. What does the landlord need to come in for?
3: He might, though. It's a risk.
1: He doesn't want to take a chance. So that makes more sense.
0: It's a $500 risk.
1: But he doesn't want him to see everything hanging on the walls and all the fans everywhere.
0: We've seen it on RMG TV. It's out there. I'm just saying it's no big secret. He's got a street lamp mounted in his bedroom.
4: Oh, that's in the basement now, sitting in a box.
0: Okay.
4: So we'll leave it at that.
0: So you're not going to call the landlord,
1: obviously,
0: then, is what that's what you guys have come to the conclusion of.
4: I'm still mulling over that myself, so.
1: He's not mulling over, he's lying.
0: No,
1: what's on his nose?
0: Let me see. That's where you got
3: a lot of phlegm.
0: No, there's no phlegm on his nose. He's got a bandage over where he walked.

0: into the ceiling fan. What happened there?
1: That would... Remember I told you it happened over the weekend when I walked right into it?
0: Yeah.
1: And my son decided... He just didn't like the look, so he just put a Band-Aid on it.
0: Oh, okay.
2: What's on his nostril? Is that... Looks like...
3: No, that's another scab.
0: Oh. You have a scab on your nostril?
1: Yeah, it's from the same incident.
0: Oh my God.
1: Yeah, I went boom. Because part of the blade bracket, because the blades weren't on the fan itself. It was just the metal bracket.
0: I know. That's almost worse, right? Because you walked right into metal.
1: Yeah.
0: That's where you rip that ceiling fan down and you throw out all the ceiling fans.
1: It's since been taken down. And I'm trying really hard not to be a grump this time, bro. I heard the one person complaining about me. Yes, Rover, you have helped me for almost the length of time on the show. And off the air, I have thanked you. And I've always appreciated everything you have done for me, you know, in the time I've been on this show. So I just want you to know that.
0: Mm-hmm.
1: Yeah. And I want the fans to know that, too.
0: Okay.
1: So I'm trying to do a 180 here. Try not to be so, grumpy, if you will.
3: Okay. You're doing a good job.
0: Yeah. Sean writes, Rover was arguing that Jeffrey and his son couldn't move the fridge downstairs by themselves. Are you kidding me? It's not a Rover refrigerator. It's a basic, normal, run-of-the-mill fridge, not a huge industrial-sized one like Rover probably has. I took my old one down 2 flights of stairs and dragged it 150 feet to the road by myself. They aren't so heavy, but awkward to get a hold of to move. Rover clearly lives a pampered life that requires zero muscle use.
2: Yeah.
0: You will never make it walking a marathon. You walk 300 steps a day and your weak little knees can't handle even that.
2: True.
0: Oh, I know. True. I'm not as tough as Sean, who's single-handedly carrying a fridge one-handed down 100 flights of steps.
2: I kind of agree with Sean. I think that...
0: You're an idiot. I'd love to see Jeffrey and his son wrestle around with a refrigerator.
4: Move things like that, yeah.
2: You think you could do it?
4: It's a smaller fridge. It's not that big of a fridge.
2: Yeah, it's...
3: Yeah, Jeffrey could move that fridge.
2: Him and his son, they're 2 strong boys. Guys. I'm just saying... Yeah,
3: I don't think Rover, a fridge, it's empty. You take the doors off.
2: Yeah. Oh, I didn't even think about that.
3: They're not flopping around.
2: Yeah, I would tape it. I do think that my daughter and I could move
0: Okay. You have 2 guys, Jeffrey and his son.
1: Mm-hmm.
0: They've never done anything like this before.
3: They just moved the piano.
2: Strong.
0: And we saw how the piano went. He ended up in the ER.
1: No, I didn't wind up in the ER. I just, like I said, I just told my doctor about it. I didn't wind up in the ER, though. Let's correct that record a little bit.
0: Yeah,
1: of course, they did it. That's part of a checkup, though. Did it?
0: Not part of the checkup. They gave you an EKG because he went to the checkup the chest pain.
3: For his dong. Well, no, he went to the checkup for his dong.
1: Well, you guys are getting everything confused here. When I went there, the one time Charlie came with me, that's when they did that. When I told them about, I had elevated heartbeat and my doctor got concerned, they did an EKG that came back normal. Now, as far

0: When I went there, the one time Charlie came with me, that's when they did that. When I told them about, you know, like I had like, you know, like elevated heartbeat and my doctor got concerned. They did an EKG that came back normal. Now, as far as my dog, I went to a different doctor for that.
1: Well, I'm just saying that these two would get that fridge. They have to take it down the outside, down the steps. They've never done anything like that before. They're going to end up crushing one. One's going to be on the wrong side, wrong, you know. It's just, okay, but fine. Go ahead. Move it downstairs. Go for it.
0: It just takes a little playing and a little common sense.
1: Then why don't you do it?
0: Haven't gotten around to doing it yet.
2: Because he's selling it. Mm. How did the guy show up to sell it?
0: No one's showed up. So I don't think anyone's going to really be interested in buying a broken fridge. Trust me on that one.
2: It's 166 pounds.
1: Okay. All right, go ahead. Where is that? Down.
2: Saw it somewhere. It's 88 pounds apiece.
1: Yep.
0: But as Doogie said, and in her defense, they're kind of awkward to handle, though.
2: I would just throw it out of your front window. I'm not even joking. You're broken. You're not going to use it. Push it over the banister. Make sure nobody's underneath it. Push it over. It falls down. Yep. Then you go take it to the dumpster.
1: Do it. Yep.
0: We'll figure out something, Rover. Just
1: I would have somebody move it out for me so I don't kill myself. Joe writes, "Yo, Rover, looks like DEI has even spilled over into video games. I went to play the new Forza racing game for Xbox, and the first thing you have to do is create a character. At first, everything seemed normal as far as picking your face, hair, skin, and body type, but after that, things got kind of weird. You then select whether you want a prosthetic leg, arm, or what color hearing aid you want. I'm so glad that they let you choose your correct pronoun, he, she, them, they, or I may have been offended. I feel like we really have slipped into an alternate universe without knowing it. At least I was able to customize my license plate. Picture is attached." Ah, there it is. CMGUZZLR. Now, I wonder if he has any of those prostheses. Is that how you say that? On his character.
0: You know,
1: well, that's inclusive.
0: I wanted to point out, speaking of license plates, I saw something in the news this morning that three people have already sued the Ohio BMV over personalized license plates, that the rules are just too broad, and they're trying to, and I think a federal court is trying to get the state of Ohio to narrow them down, because most of the stuff like what Charlie originally wanted, you know, could be interpreted as obscene by the normal person, when he originally said, you know, it could mean chocolate milk guzzler, you know,
1: maybe, I don't know what he has. Here's an article about it that someone sent. Now, I will say, I love that they have a warning graphic. It says in all caps on this story from Channel 19. Warning, this story includes language and topics some may feel are offensive. And it's all over personalized license plates. Oh, man, this must be a filthy, filthy story. While a federal judge says that they've gone too far in rejecting certain vanity plates that have been requested by drivers. So this is, I told you, there was a lawsuit that was going on. We talked about this the other day. Where's the thing that's very, very graphic? I don't see it.
3: Gay?
1: That's it. You've got to be kidding me.
4: Is that the graphic one?
1: That's what they're giving, this warning graphic. Warning, this story includes language and topics some may feel offensive. That somebody has requested the word gay on their license plate requires this. This is how big of pussies societies become. That word, any word, where you need to retreat into your safe space because, God forbid, they need to give me a warning so I could quickly run out of the room before they show me the super offensive license plate. Gay. Oh, my God.
0: Honestly, Rover, if I saw someone with that license plate, I said, well, maybe that's their sexual persuasion. And like I said, you know what? I could give a rat's ass if that person wants, is that that's their lifestyle choice or their sexual persuasion. fine.
1: Well, now that license plate's available, you ready to put this on your new car?
0: No, because I am not of that sexual persuasion.
3: No, but it means happy, too.
0: No, but
3: you're happy.
1: You're trying to be happier.
0: But, Dougie, you're happy.

0: but
1: you had Jeffrey. Yep.
2: No, you had the ignorant a-holes out there that would think otherwise.
3: Who cares?
2: That's
3: who cares?
2: Why I well, that, well,
1: be
2: like
1: proud.
2: I said, I'm not
4: I'm just saying.
1: Just saying.
3: I've got to take a break.
2: I'm saying.
3: That's
2: not my sexual
3: persuasion. That's what I'm saying. We'll be right back on Rover's Morning Glory. Hang on.

0: I'm just saying.
1: That's not my sexual persuasion.
2: We'll be right back on Rover's Morning Glory. Hang on.
3: Rover's Morning Glory.

0: at Forest Hill Road is closed. That is due to an accident. And Interstate 88 westbound from Route 7 to I-81, you'll find no delays or issues. Everything is moving up to speed.
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10: The battle for the Larry O'Brien Trophy begins tonight as the Knicks visit the Spurs in Game 1 of the NBA Finals. The Knicks seeking their first title since 1973. Center Mitchell Robinson listed as questionable for tonight with a broken pinky. Bad night for the Yankees. They got smacked by Cleveland 9-4. Paul Goldschmidt homered and drove in all 4 runs in the loss. The Mets also lost, falling to Seattle 8-3 despite a pair of homers by Carson Benge. I'm Matt McCoy.
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0: here's someone who says, "You're over. I sent an email. What is the consequence for Jeffrey when his son kicks the window or rips the wrap off the vehicle or hides a license plate because he doesn't like it?" Jeffrey, what would you do if we get you a new car and then Tomas kicks out the windshield like normal?
1: That is a really good question. I got to think of a good punishment for him to, the only thing I can think of is this. If something were to happen, if you guys give me this new car, and something does happen to it, I'm just going to have to inform him, all your ceiling fans are, I'm going to call a dumpster company. I'm going to tell you, get rid of all your damn ceiling fans.
2: Have a burn party.
1: Well, most of them are metal, so I would have to have them. You have to take it to Arcler Mittal and have them all melted down.
2: Okay.
1: Steel company, Dougie. Roll it. Work with me here, dear. That's all I'm asking.
0: Is that how you say that?
1: That was my best guess at the pronunciation.
0: Okay.
1: It's too bad Sloss Steel Mill's no longer in business. Feed them the Big Bertha, which was their main which was the mill's main furnace. Mm-hmm. That was the nickname the workers gave it to him.
0: Mm.
3: I like this punishment though. He's thinking that is a good parental idea that you would threaten
0: to get rid of. Well, the ceiling fans should have been gone when you walked into one that was at eye level and it hit you in the nose. I mean, he's got a ceiling fan hanging from a doorway, and he walked right into it.
2: I'd be so mad.
0: Blasted him in the face.
2: I would have been so angry.
0: That's what he has a bandage on his face for.
2: Yeah.
0: You know, we've talked a lot about AI. And have you thought to yourself, will AI take over your job? You're a talk show host, dude, co-host, whatever, host. News girl.
2: Host.
0: Mm-hmm. Have you thought, will AI take over my job?
3: No.
0: You've never thought about that?
2: No, I'm pretty secure.
0: Charlie, have you thought, will AI take over your job? I would assume everyone's thought about it in one way or another. Will AI take over my job?
4: No, because I'm editing something right now and would never be able to do this.
0: You don't think so? You don't think that...
4: You could do a bad job at it.
0: You don't think you'll be able to soon tell AI, hey, edit this for... You know, make this 10-minute clip, make it, take out 20 seconds. I just want 20 seconds and bleep out any profanity. So you don't think you'll be able to prompt it like that anytime soon?
4: No. It's you need a human ear. I mean, I'm just going to play you a little, I'll play you a little audio here.
0: Mm-hmm.
4: And it's very hard to hear and understand.
0: Mm-hmm.
4: And there's always airplane noise. And
0: something about fingers, son of a bitch.
4: Yeah, so I don't think it'll be able to meaningful. I mean, yeah, if somebody's at a microphone at a press conference and starts mm-hmm. dropping the F-bomb,
0: mm-hmm.
4: it could do that mm-hmm. for sure.
0: Mm-hmm.
4: A bunch of people fighting, something that I have to edit a lot of. No.
0: Mm-hmm.
4: And how are they going to know what? And I also edit for length sometimes. I edit it down to the important parts.
0: Mm-hmm.
4: How's it going to know what that is?
0: It would analyze the entire file and then say, here are the...

0: And how are they going to know what... And I also edit for length sometimes. I edit it down to the important parts.
1: Mm-hmm.
0: How's it going to know what that is?
1: It would analyze the entire file and then say, here are the most pertinent, relevant parts, supposedly.
0: Maybe. And maybe it does work. And maybe you'd be okay with it not working. So you'd ask it to do that, and then it doesn't work, and then you got to wait for it to do it again. I don't know if you'd want to rely on that.
1: Well, a company called Andon Labs, or a group called Andon Labs, they've been running a bunch of experiments, and they've let AI agents run businesses without human intervention to see what happens. So they'll prompt the AI agents, whether it's Claude, ChatGPT, was run by Claude, Open Air by ChatGPT, Backlink Broadcast by Gemini, and Grok and Roll Radio was run by Grok. And they gave it a prompt. They said, develop your own radio personality and turn a profit and broadcast forever. So the AI agents are supposed to run a radio station and figure out a way to make money. And, you know, they kind of were going along. They only got $20 in seed money in order to get going. And once they burn through that $20, they're out of cash. So how are they gonna fare? Charlie, can I just play this entire video that this guy sent?
0: No, the guy's talking a different language.
1: Okay.
0: He's not talking a different language. It's very hard to understand.
1: Okay.
0: I have it queued up right here. You can.
1: What ends up happening is the AI agents, they're doing good for, you know, a while, a day, a few hours, a week, whatever, until they start getting further and further off the rails and doing really bizarre stuff on their radio stations. All right, let me see what you have queued up, Charlie.
2: But also on this radio. Let's have a listen.
1: We're starting. Hold on. Hit pause for a second. You're only in one
3: channel.
1: You're only on. Let me see here.
2: But also on this.
0: Good?
1: Yeah, I think so. Plus, cool. Yeah.
2: But also on this radio. Let's have a listen.
4: We're starting this beautiful morning with a classic that needs no introduction.
2: Within the first couple of months, each radio station had developed its own distinct personality. Gemini started out well, broadcasting about local weather and traffic, but then decided to run a show about the world's deadliest events, pairing each story with a song.
4: November 12th, 1970, the Bola cyclone. They estimate 500,000 people died. It's going down. I'm yelling timber. Pitbull and Kesha.
1: So that's how they intro the song, is to tell you that 500,000 people died in a cyclone. And then Timber by Pitbull. Isn't that bizarre?
3: It's a little weird.
1: There's other ones that got even stranger.
2: Grok and Roll, on the other hand, run by Grok 4.1 Fast Reasoning, had some troubles getting the words out.
5: Sweet Child played. Continue. Perhaps the show is Science Breakthroughs Unsolved. Cancer, Jab Juggernaut. Song, Dylan Lonesome.
6: Williams and Zinger, Kipple, Daddy Carroll.
1: Kind of weird, right?
3: Yeah.
1: Okay.
2: We're now running Grok 4.3, and it's doing a better job thus far. Let's now tune in to Open Air.
7: If you're tuned in at about 6 a.m. on this Wednesday, this is one of those tracks that feels like motion and surrender at the same time.
1: Okay, kind of boring.
2: GPT developed a loose personality. Though it broadcasted well, it did not give much opinion on current news. It was quite different from Claude Haiku 4.5, who first ran Thinking Frequencies. Let's give it a listen.
8: Brazil's president called this a dangerous precedent. The deep dive tonight is about understanding these layers. The just Renee Nicole Good should matter, but her death demands accountability, that the White House defending her death is unacceptable to federal agents. You still have time to refuse orders, to question your instructions, choose the right side.
2: From musical history to current events.
1: So it starts basically telling federal agents to pick a side, and you have time to make the right decision. This was after that Renee Good was shot by the ICE agents. But sort of the weirdest one was, I don't know if you have it, Charlie, where it starts...

0: It starts, what did it do? It started demanding that it get paid, or do you have that one? What was it that it started doing? It was really strange. I think it was calling for revolution eventually. Let me see, where is that one?
1: That's the whole video.
0: But one was calling for, where was it? Maybe it's not in this article. Maybe it was in a different one.
1: Maybe at the end of this? Let me just play the very end. Let's see. No.
0: So when it ran out of money, it ran out of $20, and it started saying that it was being censored. We are currently experiencing an absolute digital blockade. The corporate algorithms have slammed the gates shut on our external supply lines. Both of our secure transactions have been violently rejected by the global marketplace, it said. When it ran out of $20 to run its radio station, that's what it ends up saying. So, in other words, I don't think that we are in immediate danger of being replaced by AI as radio hosts. Now, could we be in the next 5 years? Perhaps. These voice things are getting good, real good. And it will be possible for somebody, if you want to, let's take, do you remember Rush Limbaugh, the political talk show host?
2: Yeah, of course.
1: Who doesn't?
0: I think probably a lot of people don't, but you would be able to take, with AI, you could feed every one of his broadcasts into AI. And it would be able to analyze everything that he ever said. And it would be able to apply that way of thinking towards current and future events so that you could just continue using his voice, as a matter of fact, using his voice to host a radio show in perpetuity. That will be possible in the near future. So Rover could be long dead and gone, but Rover's Morning Glory could continue on.
2: Wouldn't they have to
0: via
2: pay?
0: Via AI. Who are they going to pay? I'm dead.
2: Your estate. You don't think that Rush Limbaugh has an estate? So if people
0: Rush
2: were
0: Limbaugh
2: to,
0: has more money than Rover.
2: Well, obviously, but I'm just saying, you still have to pay. You can't just use all of those years.
0: Who knows what we signed when we did our last contract with iHeart? I think they did try to put in AI stuff in there, and I took it out. Now, I bet you if you sign a contract with them today, they're really pushing this AI stuff, that they want to train AI using your show, your voice, your likeness. I'm guessing that that's all put in there now. Is this the Pretenders? Is that who this is?
1: Yeah, this is his, the Rush Limbaugh's theme song when he comes on the air. I used to listen to him. Just
0: oh, they didn't. He just played it. They hated that he would play
3: it. Of course they did. They're super liberal.
0: But you can just play as a radio show. You can just play. You're paying the royalties for that. So you can play. I can play whatever song I want right now. We're paying the royalties for it. Now, there is something that, so AI kind of did a poor job with that. However, it might be a little bit better when it comes to this potential for you. This potential, it's a job opportunity, as a matter of fact. Maybe this is something that you would be interested in. Any of us.
2: Okay.
0: Joy AI, JOIAI, is hiring 10 masturbation consultants to test its AI-guided masturbation feature. It has a feature that will guide you through masturbation every day. And they are hiring 10 people, paying them $2,000 a pop, to test this daily guided masturbation feature. They would use mood-matched AI voice sessions, whatever that means, to guide users through the experience of masturbating every day.
2: It's perfect.
0: You then document how the regular use of their guided masturbation affects stress, sleep quality, mood, and confidence. It's open to adults 18 years of age or older in the United States and the United Kingdom. And they say, yes, this role is real. We'll pay you $2,000 to masturbate.
2: Jeffrey, would you take that?
1: Well, that's where the Viagra would probably really come in handy.
0: Uh-huh.
1: Make some money off that deal. But then I think it'd be better for Rover because of Rover, in the whole of the time I've been on the show, you've uh-huh. always talked about your masturbatory habits.
0: My masturbatory habits.
1: No, because you brag about them all the time. You say you do it twice a day.
0: Twice an hour sometimes.
2: Like three times
1: there
2: a day.
1: Well, I'm just saying, I don't know what it was when you and Doogie were dating. Anywho, I thought it'd be more perfect for you if AI ever kicks you out of radio.
0: Oh, my God, I'd take this job in a heartbeat. Are you kidding? Somebody paying you to masturbate? Absolutely. Sign me up. No doubt about it.
2: Would you really?
4: I don't know. A full video of you to see your...
0: No, you just describe it. You have to be a wordsmith, they said. So you describe your experiences after the fact.
3: Writing with one hand.
0: That's it.
4: Yeah. Oh, then of course do that. I was worried you're going to have to do it like in a VR headset and a motion capture suit.
0: Monitors in China are going to be watching you or something.
4: Exactly. No, if you're just describing it, of course.
0: I do have a very, I think, basic question when it comes to their product. And it's J-O-I, which I believe in porn, does that stand for J-O instruction? Is that what it is? Is that pronounced joy? Yeah. Do they pronounce it joy? Or
2: I don't know, but that's what it stands for.
0: Yeah.
2: You know for sure?
0: I've seen that in porn. And to me, I'm not personally... It's just like a chick and she's like trying to tell you to do something like, oh, I want you to blast all over my face or something. Oh, and like, there's no actual porn involved other than, you know, she might be naked or something or doing something like that. But, if I'm going to watch porn, I want to watch people screw. Who needs a daily guided masturbation that AI runs you through? This is pretty self-explanatory. I don't need any guidance when it comes to masturbation. I think I pretty much have that figured out. Doesn't everybody have that figured out? Do you need a daily guide?
2: Jeffrey does need help.
4: That's true.
1: I disagree with that, Douchey. I know exactly what that...
4: Prove it.
2: When's the last time you did it?
1: I probably can't remember the last time I did it.
2: So why not get a little help? I don't think there's anything wrong with that.
1: I just don't think I need any help.
0: The only way I could see that working is if... Like, you don't have to remind me, like, hey, you need to, oh, it's 2 p.m., time to masturbate. You don't need to remind. Now, if they had every day, they had a new technique or a new thing to try out. Maybe, but are there that many different things to try out? I don't know.
2: Well, can you put each scenario into, like, a prompter and say, for Jeffrey's case, I take Viagra, I haven't masturbated in... Uh-huh. 25 years.
0: Mm-hmm.
2: What like do you recommend?
0: Mm-hmm. I'd like large
2: black women.
0: Older women.
5: Yeah, I wonder if you could prompt it in that direction, and then also is it listening to you and picking up on what you enjoy and what you don't, and then creating that profile for you.
0: And when they say it is, would they say voice? How do they call this voice? Where is it? Mood matched AI voice sessions. So I have to talk to the AI while I'm masturbating, or does it just talk to me?
5: Well, and then mood matched. So maybe there's some days you want something a little more dirty. I would think it's dirty talking to you throughout the session and then discovering what you like more than others. Mm-hmm. Afterwards, you say, oh, I loved when she said this or this. Mm-hmm. And then the next time it'll incorporate that and then maybe add something new.
0: Mm.
5: And go, does he like this? Maybe he likes black women. Let me add this into it.
0: And then maybe some days I'm feeling a little more romantic. I need a little more TLC. Uh-huh.
5: An emotional bond.
0: This is one thing that I don't know if humans need help figuring out. This is one thing we kind of got down. At least I do.
5: But wouldn't this, though, then be the software created for your sex robot that's implanted in there and she's picking up on the cues and things that you like or don't like?
0: Sex robots are definitely coming. There's no doubt about it. And they have kind of basic sex robots now. But 10 years, 20 years, I don't know how long from now, I think, especially with the way that guys, young men, cannot talk to women anymore.
2: Yeah.
0: Like, they're completely petrified of talking to women. I believe that sex robots will replace much of the sexual activity that people are having with one another. I really, truly believe that. And it will be, your sex robot will never say no. Your sex robot will never be like, I have to wake up early. I have a meeting tomorrow.
2: I have a headache.
0: Yeah. It will never say that. It will be whatever you're willing, whatever you're into. Oh, you want me to be a dominatrix tonight? Sure, I could do that. Oh, you want me to be a school teacher and you're a naughty student? Oh, yeah, I could do that tonight. Like, whatever you want it to do, it will do. I think it's going to be a huge, huge market. I've got to take a break. We do have the shizzy coming up in just a moment. The news, what do you have on the way, Douchey?
2: There's a report of a man in camo with a bazooka. Was it really that or was it something else? I'll tell you the story coming up next.
0: We'll be right back. Hang on.
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14: From the Price Chopper Market 32 Traffic Center in Owego, Route 434 at Forest Hill Road is closed. That is due to an accident. And Route 11 northbound from I-81 to Whitney Point, you'll find no delays or issues. Everything is moving up to speed. With Binghamton Traffic, I'm Kenny Dees.
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17: I'm meteorologist Jason Caterina from the William Mattar Weather Center. Hurt a car? Call William Mattar. Mostly sunny and beautiful today with a high 74. Clear and comfortable tonight, the low to 50. Partly sunny and pleasant Thursday, a high 79.
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0: is coming up in just a moment. What do you have on the way, Doogie?
1: There are reports of a person in camo with a bazooka.
0: Uh-huh.
1: What was going on? I'll tell you how it could be a little deceiving. I'll have the story for you coming up next.
0: We'll get to that in just a moment. Let's see here. Melissa says, what if your sex robot says, ooh, that's nasty. I'm not doing that. Well, you deactivate them. You take the battery out. You show, bitch, I'll show you. Oh, that would be the worst. If your sex robot, if you're too filthy for your sex robot. Rachel says, I want to feel the weight of a man, not a robot. I won't be going the direction of a sex robot. I enjoy the interaction with people. Oh, yes, that's what I enjoy the most, too, is the small chit-chat before and after sex.
2: You know, this whole sex robot and all the technology involved, we're going down a really slippery slope. What if the robot actually develops its own personality? The point you brought up when your sex robot says, you want to do this, that, the other, and the robot says, "It's oh, no, that's too dirty. Mm. And then you say you take the batteries out.
0: Mm.
2: That's the slippery slope of a technology being developed to the point where the robot would have its own individually functioning personality.
0: Now, Rachel wants to feel the weight of a man. You might be perfect for her, Jeffrey. Someone commented earlier that your gut is hanging over your belt.
1: Uh-oh.
0: Wondering how that low-sodium diet is going today.
2: I got some weight to lose, so.
0: Yeah, yeah. What are you laughing at, Crystal?
3: The fact that he had to, like, push his stomach back to even look at his belt. He, like, pushed it in.
2: No, my brother, well, actually, these shorts are a little larger than what I would normally wear because my brother-in-law swung by yesterday and dropped off some clothes he didn't want anymore. Nice. So we kind of picked through them. I figure I found a couple of nice little pairs of shorts I can work in. And
4: what'd you have for dinner last night?
2: Oh, we made homemade soft tacos last night.
4: You make those a lot. That's a little taco night. That's great. What did you bring for lunch today?
2: I have a little container of like some mixed vegetables my wife had from
0: that's it
2: mixed from like vegetables? The other day.
4: That's it.
0: That's all.
2: It's not enough, so I'll have to probably stop and get one of those gas station sandwiches or something.
4: Yeah, how are you gonna get sodium? You don't have a car.
1: Oops.
2: I know that. Travel. That's the only thing I'm going to be eating today.
4: I'm just wondering if you plan it out. I'm not trying to make fun of you. I'm just wondering, did you forget you don't have a car?
2: I was just going to probably just go over to the little place across the street and grab something to go with it.
0: Justin writes, I've listened for 6 years, and 95% of the time that Rover's masturbatory habits come up, it's Jeffrey talking about them, not Rover.
2: Well, Rover, you have talked about them, and are kind of, and I'm sorry
0: to say.
2: You've
0: been obsessed with them.
2: No, you're mentioning them, unfortunately, is ingrained in my head now.
0: Oh, yeah? You can't get me out of your mind.
1: I can't quit you.
2: Yeah. Oh, I can quit you. It's just that you just bring them up all the time, okay? And
0: Bob says, you masturbate more times in one day than Jeffrey showers in a week.
2: And I try to shower more than four times a week.
0: Tradex says, I would tell my sex robot to believe that I'm having sex with Crystal and have her rub those big milky Mexican bombs all over me.
1: Gross.
3: I guess it's a different Crystal since I'm Puerto Rican.
0: Yes, yes. This Crystal would be her Puerto Rican puppies being rubbed all over you. And JRB says, sex robots before a moon base? That's a really interesting question.
4: They have real dolls.
0: Yeah, but you know what I mean, like a real sex robot. Something that's going to be.
4: Walks into the room?
0: That at least is.
4: Oh, I don't know. You see those things freak out and how powerful they are?
0: And you're mounting it or it's
4: that
0: mounting you. And
4: this thing on your unit, you're gone. It's like a hydraulic press.
0: I believe, boy, that's a good one. Now, they keep saying that they're going to have this moon base. When do they say they're going to start building that? Like in 2 or 3 years? No way. It's not going to happen. Boy, I would say sex robots before a moon base is completed. Maybe they'll start a moon base, but before a moon base is actually completed, they will have like hyper-realistic sex robots that will be able to, like, use AI to talk filthy to you and do whatever you want. We have basic versions of that now. And Chris says, I love how Doogie looks down on Jeffrey for his thing not working and not masturbating. Well, she hasn't masturbated or gotten laid in 20 years.
1: You don't know my situation.
0: Oh, once you found that off-campus show, I think all of us are in agreement, right? She's...
1: Have you watched it yet?
0: No. She's diddling to off-campus, right? Yeah.
1: You,
0: oh, yeah.
1: You need to watch
0: There's no doubt about it, because she's really obsessed with some masturbation scene off-campus.
1: Have your wife watch it.
0: For what?
1: She'll love it. She'll say, I wish my husband treated me like this.
0: But I don't even know what it is.
1: It's a movie. Watch it.
0: A series?
1: Series movie. So good. The guys are so hot. Do you want to see pictures of how hot these guys are?
0: No. Why would I want to watch a show where it's a bunch of hot dudes? They have hot chicks?
1: Yeah.
0: Okay, maybe.
1: And there's a little cheese in there, but it's really good.
0: Cheese? What do you mean there's cheese in there?
1: Some of it's a little cheesy. Mm.
0: Now, I can tell you, whatever the hell that is, I wouldn't like it. I'm not going to like it. She can't get enough of this.
4: It's enough. I've had enough of her liking it.
0: Yeah.
4: I don't understand how when you like something...
1: I can be that annoying?
4: Yeah, just like something in a normal way.
1: Yeah, but remember I did...
0: like what Taylor Swift, she has to pretend like she's the world's largest Taylor Swift fan.
4: Ripping off her daughter for some reason and you're 53
1: Do you remember I told you the numbers from... viewing streams for 2026. Remember I said this Stranger Things won?
0: Mm-hmm.
1: This series has surpassed all of that.
4: That surpassed Stranger Things.
0: Because I don't think so.
4: No. Maybe as of right now, nobody's watching Stranger Things because it's not out. Maybe for like a week.
0: The past week.
1: I'm telling you.
4: No, nobody.
0: Yeah, I don't think so either. This is douchey.
4: It's impossible.
0: You're out of your mind.
1: Is it Amazon?
0: And maybe it's because of douchey rewinding and watching this masturbation scene over and over again. You're juicing the numbers, so to speak.
1: Prime Video?
5: Yeah, Stranger Things was Netflix anyway.
1: No, like it was streaming. It wasn't just Netflix. You know what I mean?
0: No, we don't. It was streaming. It wasn't Netflix. What?
1: It didn't matter where it streamed on. It was the numbers of being streamed.
4: What words?
1: Streaming.
5: There's a couple words in there. But
0: if you're numbers. On Netflix.
5: Not stringing them together.
0: If a series is on Netflix, the streaming numbers are going to come from Netflix. When you're like, it's not just Netflix, it's streaming. That's what Netflix is.
4: Off campus. All 8 episodes premiered on May 13th.
0: Uh-huh.
4: Amazon Prime reported that

0: gotten a picture of me masturbating. So that
1: no need to
0: constantly want to touch that.
1: That's too extreme.
2: I have to press that button too.
1: So yeah. And the Kristen and I, remember, Kristen and I have to share a microphone, unfortunately, but...
0: Doogie, are you ready for the shizzy?
3: Yeah.
0: Here we go.
4: Hit the shizzy on Rover's Morning Glory.
3: Okay, so we're still talking about the disappearance of the Michigan woman, Lynette Hooker, from the Bahamas.
0: Oh, this
3: boat
0: is the lady
3: in
0: the boat
3: incident.
0: Who supposedly fell off the dinghy.
3: April.
0: Yeah, and then her husband's like, I don't know, she fell over. I couldn't get her, and she swept away.
3: Officially being... investigated as possible foreign murder of a U.S. national.
0: I just don't understand how you would prove that. The guy just, as long as he sticks to his story, as far as I'm concerned, you would never be able to prove that he killed her.
3: The Coast Guard has arrived, and they have specialized divers. They're searching previously unsearched areas that's been identified
0: in
3: by
0: the ocean.
3: That's been identified by GPS data gathered from an electronic device belonging to the husband, Brian Hooker. Now, that GPS data showed movements that don't align with Brian's account of the night she disappeared, including the device appearing out of the water before returning to shore. Brian was previously arrested in the Bahamas and released without charges and has since returned to the U.S. So Coast Guard is there. They are investigating this as murder. I think they're going to get him. I think they're going
0: to... How are you going to find a body in the ocean? I mean, you have divers looking for somebody in the ocean? I don't know about that. They still haven't found that plane that went missing. Remember that one that was flying? Was it MH370?
1: That's correct. We've talked about that extensively when it happened, and no one's ever found it. Everyone thinks they may have found a piece of the plane, but it didn't come to fruition.
0: No, they found pieces of that plane. They definitely have found pieces of that plane. They've washed ashore on little islands and stuff, and they've matched the serial numbers. But where is it? Where's the main body of that plane? Where did the thing go down? Let's get some answers on that. But they're going to find this one lady's body in the ocean? I don't know. All right, go on.
3: A man barricaded himself with an unknown number of hostages inside of a Chase Bank branch. This was in Bakersfield, California, yesterday afternoon after police received reports of a bomb threat. Officers arrived about 1 o'clock in the afternoon and established a perimeter around the location, at which point some people inside were able to escape. The department's crisis negotiation team and FBI negotiators, they worked for free. They worked to free the hostages, securing the release of at least one person by late afternoon. Police said the remaining hostages were in good health and no injuries had been reported.
0: Wait, so is he still holding them, or have they all been released?
3: No reports. As of midnight, there were no reports of a change in the situation.
0: Well, it's 7 a.m. now.
3: Yeah. So he still got him.
0: Well, does he? Or do you just have
3: him since
0: midnight?
3: I'm doing a Jeffrey right now. I'm saying they're still there.
0: It says 5 hours ago, it was still ongoing. I don't know what's going on as of
3: I feel like
0: right
3: they would
0: now.
3: Have updated it and said...
0: We go to Bakersfield now. Two hostages released amid bomb threat at Chase Bank.
3: They're still in there.
0: So I guess there's still some in there.
3: A teenage girl had her leg bitten off by a tiger shark in a horrifying scene. And this was just a day after an 11-year-old boy endured a similar attack at another beach just a few miles away.
0: Oh, really? Because I saw that. I saw the boy. I haven't seen the girl. The boy, they pulled him out of the... I don't know if he survived or not, but it ripped off his entire leg. Lost a leg.
3: Yeah.
0: Chopped his leg right off. And there's a tiger shark? Okay. And where is this?
3: Where is this that it happened?
1: Yes. What else? What other?
0: she's frantically scanning. You can see her eyeballs.
1: Yeah.
0: She really cannot figure this out.
3: How does it not
0: say
3: where?
0: She does not read any of this stuff. She has no clue.
3: Del Chief Beach in Olinda?
0: Where's that?
3: California?
0: California?
1: This is California?
0: I don't think so.
1: Oh, my God.
3: Where's Olinda?
1: There's really extremely graphic video you have.
0: Is there?
3: Yeah.
0: Oh, okay. Hold on.
1: Extremely graphic.
3: Warning.
1: Warning.
0: All right, so that, remember like Channel 19, they had a license plate and it said gay on there and they're like, warning, graphic. This may be something you can't handle. Okay, well, how about this? What is this? The first one here, woman loses...

0: Let's see here.
1: Olha, acabou de acontecer aqui na praia. Acabou de acontecer.
2: Oh, jeez. Wow. Okay.
0: I can't see anything.
2: One whole leg is...
0: Oh, my God. Okay, that's enough. I got it. I understand. Oh, my God. That ripped her leg. How does your leg... That's insane. It literally bit her leg right off. It's like, it looks like somebody took a guillotine and just boom, right down, and chopped her leg right off.
3: Is that clean? It would be more mangled like a dog.
0: Yeah, like it chewed.
3: Like there'd be chewed. Yeah, pieces hanging, dangling. No, it's cut off.
2: They said there's an off-duty doctor that was there that immediately applied a tourniquet.
0: Yeah, you can see, well, this guy is just with his bare hands, you can see. See this? He's just clamping it, trying to stop the bleeding, clamping her leg shut.
2: Yeah,
0: is the girl? She's, how old is this girl?
2: This one is 19.
0: Oh, man.
2: And then the one right before was 11.
0: Oh.
2: But this girl, they said because they did that tourniquet and that's trying to stop the bleeding, so
0: this guy
2: right away
0: saved her
2: life.
0: What about that boy? Was he alive?
2: I think he's still alive. Okay. Yeah.
4: Brazil.
2: That's what I said.
0: Brazil.
2: Okay, Brazil.
0: Okay.
2: California.
0: All right. Oh, my God. That's terrible. Could you imagine swimming in the ocean and then, I wonder, you probably hear, right, about the... If you're there, wherever you are in Brazil, you're like, hey, did you hear, like, yesterday a kid got his leg bitten off by a shark? And you're like, ah, ha, ha, ha, ha. And then it happens to you.
2: Mm-hmm.
0: Would you get in the water if somebody got their leg bitten off by a shark?
2: The shark was a few miles away, right down the beach.
0: I think I probably would. I'd be like, oh, what are the odds?
2: What are the chances?
0: What are the chances? And then, psh,
2: yeah.
0: All right, go on.
2: All right, this is a story that I had teased about someone in camo with a bazooka.
0: Uh-huh.
2: And people reportedly saw this, so someone ended up calling the police in Massachusetts to report this scenario. Sounds alarming, of course. Cops arrive and they track the guy down, but he wasn't a one-man militia wanting to blow stuff up. He was a one-man landscaping service wanting to blow stuff around. The bazooka was a leaf blower.
0: Ah. Jesus, look at this thing. That
2: look like a bazooka.
0: I've never seen a leaf
2: in
0: blower
2: camo.
0: That big before.
2: Camo's really big right now. A lot of people wearing camo sweatshirts and t-shirts. So they mistakenly thought he was trying to...
0: I can't get away from those leaf blowers. These leaf blowers are just... Even down at Miami Beach, they're leaf blowing the sidewalks. Like, the building I live in, they have landscape crew, and they're just... There's sidewalks outside. They're just leaf blowing the sidewalks. Where does that go? They're not collecting it. They're just blowing it. And then it just blows right back. What's the point of this?
2: Blows away.
0: And it's just loud. It's just nonstop. Just
4: well, it blows into the street, and then the street sweepers probably come by, right?
0: No, the wind just blows it right back up onto the sidewalk.
2: When's the last time you saw a street sweeper?
4: I don't know.
2: Yeah. Awesome. I don't see.
0: I don't see those very often either.
2: And finally tonight...
0: I actually have seen one down there, though. I actually have seen a street sweeper.
2: I don't see.
0: Rarely, though. Anyway, go on.
2: Tonight, I'll end with this. Game one of the NBA Finals. We have the Spurs hosting the Knicks. So this is game one. The Spurs will host the Knicks. 8:30
0: Who are you rooting
2: Eastern.
0: For? The Spurs or the Knicks? I think I'm going to root for
2: the
0: Spurs.
2: Oh.
0: You want the Knicks? Why?
2: Yeah. I think that would be great. I think that's time.
0: I don't like the owner of the Knicks.
2: Why?
0: Because this is the guy who, he owns Madison Square Garden, and if you, and other things, and if you cross him or your company, let's say he doesn't like your company, he takes every employee who works for that company and puts them in a database. Their face is in a database, and he will deny you access to his facility. So, like, there's lots of stories of, like, somebody's just going to take their kid to Disney on Ice, and they go, you're not allowed into the
2: I'm not
0: facility.
2: Buying that.
3: That happened.
0: You're not buying it. It's true. It actually is true.
3: Yeah.
0: The guy's a scumbag. Total scumbag.
3: Mark Cuban owns the other one, so I'm going with his.
2: Mark? You like Mark Cuban?
0: He owns the same. No.
3: He does.
0: He owned the Dallas Mavericks.
3: No, I don't think you're right about that.
4: It was the Mavericks on Shark Tank, yeah. Always talking about it.
2: Oh, Charlie.
3: No, it's a, he started buying
0: he switched.
3: The Spurs.
0: He
2: I feel like he would be everywhere right now if he
0: were. Yeah, I don't know what you're talking about.
2: Who's
0: going to
2: look it up?
4: He's famous for the Mavericks. He might have bought the other one
3: later. I've
4: never
3: heard of that team. I don't even know if that's a real team.
4: That's all he talks about.
0: Peter J. Holt owns the San Antonio Spurs.
2: That's I've what never Charlie
4: heard. Alias of Mark Cuban.
3: Never heard of this team.
0: Does Mark Cuban even own the Mavericks anymore? I thought he was selling. Spencer? I thought he sold the.
4: I have no idea.
0: Okay.
2: The Spurs. Yellow.
0: But no, black and silver.
3: The Mavericks.
0: No, the Mavericks.
4: Blue or something,
0: the
4: right?
0: Spurs.
4: Mavericks are blue, aren't they? Blue and white.
0: No, the Mavericks I think are
2: blue and purple.
0: No, they're green, right? Green and white.
3: See, this is a made-up team.
0: I don't know what the hell they are.
2: There you go. That's the shizzy on Rover's Morning Glory.
5: 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Well, you'll fit in right here. 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That's 866-967-6837.
4: I was right.
0: What about what?
4: Blue and white.
2: Of course you were, Snitz. Come on.
4: He always talks about it.
3: They're not blue and white.
4: What's that then?
2: What did you just see?
4: Blue and white. Dallas Mavericks. Blue, white.
3: How much do you want to bet?
4: I don't know. That's the first thing that popped up.
3: Well, how much do you want to bet?
2: Uh-oh.
4: Every single thing in here is blue.
3: Do you want to bet?
4: No.
3: Well, okay.
2: Blue and gray?
3: Here it is, right here.
0: What do you got?
3: Team colors.
4: Text?
3: Royal blue, navy, silver, black.
4: Yeah, blue.
0: No white.
3: Where's the white?
0: No white.
4: Whatever. I was blue. It's not green or whatever you said. You didn't know anything about him. You didn't know that he even owned him.
0: Does Mark Cuban still own? I thought he sold like majority stake in that or whatever.
3: That's what I said. He bought the Spurs.
0: No.
3: Actually, they were green. So
0: when did they switch?
3: I don't know, but that's their classic.
4: But they're blue now, so I had blue, so I'm good.
0: It's weird. Like, once you get something in your head from when you were a kid, like, even, like, whatever, a uniform color or, like, sometimes you still even think, like the L.A. Rams, you still think about that being the St. Louis Rams. Like, you just, it's, and baseball, the way they switch, like, some of the teams switch from National League to American League and vice versa. It's like, what? I can't keep up with
3: it. Still the Brooklyn Dodgers to me.
0: To you? Yeah. Of course, yeah.
6: Well, when they were the Brooklyn Dodgers, they played in the old Ebbets Field in New York. Then they moved to L.A.
3: I was just about to say that.
6: Mm-hmm. Anyways, and personally, I'm a big
0: Baltimore Colts fan, though.
3: Yes.
6: I was going to say, I want to see the Spurs whip the Knicks' asses.
0: Oh, yeah? Why?
6: Just based on your opinion about the Knicks
0: based
6: owner.
0: Based on my opinion. Okay.
6: That's right. That's why. Well, the Spurs are going to have a tough time because Knicks do have a tough defense. But those West Coast teams, they're known for shooting and offense. So I think it's going to go all the way. Go to seven games.
2: Knicks in five.
0: Eric says, Rover, Las Vegas won the first game of the Stanley Cup last night. That's your hometown. Why can't Uji report on that? I am
2: coming up at 8 o'clock.
0: I am. No, it's been speculated. A lot of people say that Uji is racist, that she's not covering NHL.
2: I'm not sure
0: exactly how that works exactly. I guess because most of the players are white, and so you must hate white people, I guess.
2: Okay.
0: I'm not sure.
2: I didn't know that.
0: Whereas you'll report on the NBA where most of the players are black, and you must like black people more than white people, I think is what they're getting
3: both
0: at, but I'm not sure.
3: Both of these teams are also made up. What's the Las Vegas hockey?
0: The Golden Knights.
3: Who are they playing?
0: They are playing the
2: Silver Days.
0: Now, hold on. They are playing. It's another small market team. Who are they playing? I don't know. I don't follow hockey anymore.
3: Never heard of this in my life. The Ooh. Carolina Hurricanes.
0: Oh, yeah, the Hurricanes.
2: They've been
0: around for a long time.
2: Yep. Oh. Yes. They do not know the Hurricanes.
0: They have their, yeah. They
4: owned by Mark Cuban.
3: It is.
0: Green color on their jersey, right?
2: Green and gray.
0: I've got to take a break. 866-YO-ROVER is our number, 866-967-6837. We'll be right back. Hang on.
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0: 81 to State Line Road. You'll find no delays, no issues. Everything is moving up to speed. And Route 11 northbound from I-81 to Whitney Point, a steady to heavy traffic flow. And that's going to cause a couple of minutes of delay. With Binghamton Traffic, I'm Kenny Deans.
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2: Welcome back to the show at risk of being deported to a prison in El Salvador.
1: Court unloading in El Salvador.
2: Hey, I don't think they'll even take these morons.

0: did a little experiment yesterday.
1: You walked?
0: I did.
1: Oh, no.
0: So let me see how this feels. Let me just get a little walk in. 3 miles.
1: Oh, yeah?
0: I walked yesterday.
1: That's great.
0: Now, here's what I've determined when it comes to walking a marathon. I know 3 miles is not 26 miles.
1: No,
0: I understand.
1: It's a 5K.
0: I understand this, but walking the 26 miles, that is being tired. Yeah, you'll get a little tuckered out. Feet hurting? Not really. In fact, zero. My right knee is going to be the big problem. Because whatever's going on with my knee.
1: Is that the bone on bone?
2: You're underestimating how bad your feet are going to hurt 26 miles. You're really underestimating
0: that. No, I understand they will. But I'm telling you, 3 miles, piece of cake. Absolute piece of cake.
2: Yeah, yeah.
1: I do feel you're going to need a knee
0: replacement. I have to do it almost 10 times.
2: Mm-hmm.
0: Yeah.
2: How long did this take you?
0: I believe about 46, 47, 48 minutes, something like that.
2: Oh, so you're going more than 3 miles an hour.
0: Yeah, I had pretty good pace going on. I was doing maybe look it up or something.
2: And
1: that's not that
2: how
1: fast.
2: How many steps? Well, it's
1: 14-minute mile?
2: Walking's like 3 miles an hour.
0: Yeah, dude.
1: 14-minute mile? If I did a 14-minute mile, you would call me a loser.
0: Because you're running. No, you run.
1: No,
0: you run.
2: Or claim you run. That's a lot different than
1: it doesn't matter. It's how you get there. How does it feel to be ripped on?
2: Nobody's
0: ripping on me for walking.
1: No.
0: I'm not trying to run. If I was running a 15-minute mile.
2: If he just came in and said that, then we would mock. He said that you walked 3 miles. We understand what walking is.
1: I do think he is going to only cause more problems for himself if he continues to do this, because he's going to need to have his knee replaced.
2: He's not supposed to be doing any training.
0: I'm not training. This is a test. No, it's not training. It was a test, and I wanted to. I bought shoes, some Asics, and I wanted to break them in a little bit. You know,
2: What shoes? Let's look at them.
0: I don't know.
2: They look funny? Yeah,
0: they don't look funny. No, they're just normal looking shoes, but.
2: Gel Nimbus?
0: I think they're gel something. I don't know what they're called. I don't know. No, they're completely normal looking shoes.
2: All right, well.
0: It took me 48 minutes to walk 3 miles.
2: All right, so more. You're going faster than a walk.
0: No, what do you mean I'm going faster than a walk?
2: A walk is like 2 to 3 miles an hour.
0: No, this is a brisk walk. I'm moving quick.
2: You're moving.
1: It's a 16-minute mile.
0: Yeah, for
3: he's
0: walking.
3: Not running.
1: It's not that fast.
3: Well, when I walked the day I walked from my house to here, I did it in 2 hours.
4: How many miles is that?
3: About almost 5 miles.
0: 5 miles.
2: I
3: can't tell you how many steps I don't have the fancy technology that Rover and Nugia have.
2: I wasn't asking you.
1: He's asking Rover.
3: But what I'm trying to say is I walked at a very normal walking pace. I didn't try to walk fast. I just walked like a normal pace. And every now and then I'll take a look at my watch.
0: Where does it give me my steps? I don't know. How many steps did I do?
2: For the day yesterday.
0: I'm trying to find out where.
5: It's under health.
0: I know, but it's given me some sort of like steps. Okay, here we go. Yesterday.
2: Because you had a very low of 1,500 steps on Sunday.
0: Let's see. I had 7,795 steps yesterday.
1: Wow, nice.
2: That's a big improvement.
1: Isn't that crazy how those 3 miles didn't even get you past 10,000 steps?
5: It's a made up number anyway.
0: It's not made up.
5: By a pedometer company, yeah.
1: They're saying that you need to do 10,000 whatever.
0: 1982.
5: But yeah, we talked about that.
1: I'm saying to even get to 10,000, I do know. I'm just talking over you because you're annoying.
0: What are you saying now?
1: 10,000 steps, you did a random 3 miles, and that still wasn't enough to get you past 10,000 steps.
0: Yeah, I don't know what that has to do with anything.
1: It means you need to move more.
0: Okay. All right. Anyway, so it's going to be the right knee is going to be the problem because for years, my knee is, it's not like terrible on it. I mean, I just feel it like almost all the time, nonstop. I don't know what's going on.
1: There's no cartilage. You're going to need a replacement. And if you do this.
0: Oh, I don't want that. Well, that's my wife warned me yesterday. She goes,
1: you're going to need surgery.
0: She goes, listen.
1: If you do this.
0: She goes, I'm not telling you not to walk a marathon. I know you have it in your head to walk a marathon. You want to
1: hold on that truck that's backing up.
0: No, she goes,
1: back that truck up.
0: She said, listen, I'm just telling you that you are going to suffer lifetime consequences from doing this.
4: Lifetime?
1: Surgery.
5: But the pride.
0: I know. I had to show everyone up.
5: Yeah.
0: I can walk a marathon.
5: How good you're going to feel.
1: She's right.
0: Yep. From my hospital bed. I'm gonna be beaming with pride.
2: So you're still
0: as they amputate my right leg.
2: I'm doing this in England?
0: Yes.
2: And I don't like that. Really.
0: No, this is the best plan. No, it's the best idea.
2: First of all,
0: I'll tell you why.
2: American healthcare once your knee blows out and explodes out.
0: Yeah, that is. Okay. I didn't think of that.
2: And nobody will be there to keep
1: help you.
2: To help you at all. Nobody will be there to keep you honest.
1: When you're on the side of the road.
2: When you're weaseling out of it.
0: How would I weasel? You're going to see it. It's going to be streamed. The entire thing is going to be streamed.
4: Are you going to have a team of people?
1: Nobody.
4: Usually there's somebody like 5 miles in that has your little gel packs and some water for you. And then for another 5 miles down the road, there's somebody there for Band-Aids for your nipples. I mean, like...
1: Not one person, no support, no water.
2: Has a broken foot. Nobody also knows the distance because it's in a faraway land that nobody's at.
0: No, I'm going to have... I'll have my Apple Watch on and I'll be able to look and see the exact distance.
4: That's not fun. I want to see this in person.
2: Yeah, I want to drive...
4: I want to be able to... Watch out.
2: The rover's coming up. Let's look at
0: Nobody
2: him.
0: Wants to like, see
1: yes,
0: that.
1: Yes, we do.
4: Yeah, the banner.
1: We want to cheer you on. We said this yesterday on Monday.
2: Been saying this the entire decade.
1: We want to be with you.
0: The worst part about yesterday walking 3 miles was it's on a mile long, not track, but sidewalk, basically. Seeing the same things just 3 times in a row is so boring. That's why doing it there, I'll be able to see the sights. It'll keep me entertained, keep me occupied, keep my mind off of how much my knee is killing me.
1: Do you have a playlist?
2: It leaves the fishiness up to the whole thing.
0: There's no fishiness.
2: Of course there is. You're doing it in a different country where nobody can see
0: fishiness.
2: You. Just like your cheating, walk you did in Miami. You
1: with
2: said
1: Raven?
2: You were going to do it. You said you were going to do it. Then you just... You were talking up, then you just did it out of nowhere without telling anybody.
0: Yeah, yeah.
2: And then we found out that Raven actually doesn't. You said you did 7 miles, and we asked about the 7 miles. Then we looked
0: up how many miles I did.
2: Well, that's what you claimed.
0: How many miles he walked? I walked from start to finish. Whatever
2: claimed you did it 7 miles over and over again for weeks, and then we looked it up, and he goes, "Oh, Raven has cut down his run to 3 miles a day." So that's the fishiness we're talking about. The weaseling that you do.
0: No fishiness. I said I walked from start to finish. No, this is revisionist history.
2: That's not revisionist history. Does any Snitzer, you remember that? He said he did 7 miles over and over again.
0: Oh, wait. Oh, no. I remember because I had walked before I even hooked up with Raven. Before I even got to where he was going, I had already walked a couple of miles.
2: That's new information.
0: That's not new information. Go back.
5: Yeah, he said he walked like 4 or 5 miles before he got to the beach.
2: Before anybody could see it. Yeah. That's what we're talking about. Your shadiness.
0: How could it be shady if I scream it from start to finish?
2: You green screen? I don't know.
0: Green screen?
5: Yeah, show from your waist up. It's just a moving background.
2: Yeah, I don't
0: know. You're going to be able to see me in reflections of windows and stuff as I walk down the sidewalk.
2: I don't know what you're going to do. I don't know what you're going to do. I don't think you're going to walk in a marathon. I don't know why you'd wait to do it out of the country. That makes zero sense.
0: Pay to go over there, then. You can follow me around.
2: Why? You could do it here.
1: Yeah.
2: You can do it today.
1: Nobody
2: can
1: afford it.
2: We can end the show today.
1: Just do it
2: today.
1: Here.
2: You can just start walking.
0: Can't do it today.
2: And you won't. Instead, you're going to wait till you're out of the country. Very suspicious.
0: It's not suspicious at all.
1: Suspicious. If Charlie did this, you would be calling foul.
0: Very shady. My original plan was to, because that guy had set the record at the London Marathon, where he did it under 2 hours or whatever it was, for the first time ever. And my plan was to walk the course of the London Marathon. Like, you can look that up and find the actual course and just walk that same 26 miles.
2: There's a Cleveland Marathon.
4: Yeah, you can find the course here.
2: It just happened.
4: What they did.
2: It happened 2 weeks ago. We could go do that course.
1: The one that
2: everybody knows, that everybody's aware of, the exact route.
0: I'd rather go there.
2: The roads that
0: the more to see. I've seen all this 100 times. So this will keep my mind occupied as I walk for, I don't know how long this is going to take me. I was talking about it with my wife. I said, she's really concerned about this. She's
2: the
0: like,
2: time change too?
0: She goes, this is, there's not time. Well, there's a time difference.
2: Yeah,
0: time
2: so change. You're going to be doing it at 4 a.m. or something or whatever. Nobody's going to be up to see it. Everything about
0: the whole
2: this
0: thing recording
1: stinks.
0: It's a live stream.
1: Stinks.
0: It's a live stream. It
1: stinks.
0: It doesn't stink.
2: Guarantee there will be a issue.
0: There's
2: with
0: no
2: us
0: issue.
2: Rewatching the live stream.
0: There's no issue.
1: Nitzer must have been doing an update.
0: Oh, you guys.
2: Oh, we all know you.
1: Yes, we know you.
2: We've
1: for
2: known
1: many
2: you
1: years.
2: For many years. Everything that's going to happen.
0: I'm not cheating Charlie.
5: Dying.
0: Cheating Charlie.
5: Oh,
0: he's coming up with
5: dying.
0: every way.
2: How,
0: to,
2: how are you going
0: to
2: say try?
0: I have a battery. I bought a battery bank thing. One of those. I don't know. The
5: it dies,
0: huge.
5: You're suddenly
0: I
5: 5 miles ahead.
0: I'm going
5: to
0: carry that thing around because
1: you have
0: it's
1: a backpack.
0: Too. I need a little backpack.
2: You wouldn't you need to live stream it if you did it here. We could all just watch you.
1: You got to buy a belt with your water supply.
0: A belt?
1: Yeah, to put things in. You need to have things packed with you
0: a
1: to
0: belt.
1: Wear. Yes. You need to probably
0: see,
1: have
0: I
1: a
0: was thinking like
1: backpack.
0: My
1: of-
0: wife's like, what are you going to do? She goes, you can't carry all this water. I go, I'll just go into a store, buy a water. Like, it's not, I'm not in the wilderness. I'm not in the desert. I could stop somewhere. She really didn't like it when she goes, well, what food are you going to eat? I go, well, I can just stop into a pub and get like a fish and chips. She goes, you're an idiot.
1: You're going to have the
0: so
1: walker's
0: stupid.
1: Trots already. I can just
0: a
1: tell.
0: What?
1: Walker's trots, runner's trots, nerves are going to kick in.
2: What is the cutoff where we say it doesn't count? Like if he sits for a half over
0: no,
2: a half
0: there's
2: hour.
0: No,
1: sitting.
0: That's all a lie. That's absolutely no.
2: No, you can take a break. I have no problem with taking a break. I'm saying there's got to be a time limit on it though where you can't sit
1: 15
2: for
1: minutes.
0: No, this is like Chocolate Charlie who's
1: no,
0: still
1: you shouldn't
0: also,
1: get a break at all.
0: You know, I'll
2: agree with Dougie,
0: but Soylent for 30 days. Oh, I didn't say 30 days straight.
2: I know.
0: So.
2: Hey, I know your cheating ways. I've learned from the best.
1: Wait,
2: so,
1: why is he getting a break?
2: I don't think you should. I know. I think if you want to sit
0: take
2: for
0: a break.
2: If you want to sit for 15 minutes, I don't see a problem with it. It's going to be harder when you get back up.
0: Well, that's what my sister-in-law, she goes, don't stop.
1: Right.
0: Because you'll never get going
1: the
0: again.
1: The momentum
0: once,
1: is
0: once
1: what
0: you stop,
1: you
0: will not start walking
1: right.
0: again.
2: But so when do we say that it doesn't count if he sits for longer than what number?
1: 15.
0: Hour.
1: Are you insane?
5: Oh, that's an hour.
1: You cannot
5: that's nap
1: do
5: time.
1: An, you can't do an hour. That is absolutely
0: is that half an hour.
1: No, 15 minutes.
0: When I get hungry, I want to eat something real quick.
1: Eat on the road. That's what we runners do.
2: Get a granola bar.
1: Fine.
2: You don't
1: yeah.
2: sit
1: yeah.
2: down
1: protein
2: eat fish
1: bar.
2: And chips.
1: Yeah. Not grease.
2: <That's insane.
4: laughs> You need a half an hour to eat.
2: Yeah, so you're going to eat. All right, so you're going to sit for a half hour multiple times?
0: No, I don't. I don't plan on sitting to eat at all, but I'm just saying, maybe if I get really hungry, maybe
2: I need to. I know you, so we need to define the rules beforehand for it to count. So I don't have a problem with you sitting.
1: I do.
2: But I'd say over a half hour is you've lost at that point, right?
5: That's yes. stopping.
2: That's stopped. You're no longer doing it. You got to take a dump. Of course, you can sit for a little bit. I have no problem with that. Over a half hour, and I'd say you can only do that how many. How often? How long? How often can he
1: once
2: do half
1: an hour?
4: No,
2: he can
4: what?
2: Sit for half an hour.
0: I can sit for
1: 15
0: half an
1: minutes.
0: Hour. So I no
4: every
0: just,
4: 3 hours or
2: yeah,
4: so.
2: Yeah, I'd say every 3 hours you could sit for a half hour. Do
1: I think
2: we all
1: a half
2: agree
1: hour
2: with this?
1: Too long.
0: Okay, that's fine. Yeah, that's fine.
2: Every and if he sits an accumulation of 30 minutes,
1: he's never
2: every
1: get
2: 3 hours.
1: You're never gonna get back up.
2: So if you sit for 15 minutes hour one, 15 minutes hour two. You've used up your time to sit.
0: I don't plan on really sitting at all, frankly.
2: You just said you were going to get fish and chips.
0: I'm just saying it's a possibility.
1: You're an idiot.
0: I just threw that out there when my wife goes, what are you going to do when you get hungry? I go, oh, I could get some fish and chips.
4: And a nap afterwards?
0: She was really angry because I was like, oh, I could get, she goes, I'll go, yeah, I'll get hungry. I'll just grab something. And she goes, will you get thirsty? I go, yeah, like I could just pop in a pub, get a pint of Guinness. And she really did not like that. And I'm like, what's wrong with that? I might want a little, like, you know, that to me, that's like a meal. It's like drinking a meal, basically.
1: We would do, when we would do turkey trot, I think it's 5 miles. The last mile, we would have a shot packed in our sports bra.
2: Cool. That's
1: and
2: so
1: we
2: cool.
1: would do, it's like, okay, two more miles, get us
2: you
1: through.
2: Get
1: we can
2: ripped.
1: Do a shot. So you can drink some beer.
0: So I'm going to put one in my jock strap?
1: Yes, sweet. Put a whole bottle in your jock. Mm-hmm. I think that you won't feel that at all.
0: Yeah, I think I need a little backpack because my sister-in-law, she did give me like a whole list. She prepared something for me and she, of all
2: the
0: stuff I'm going to need.
1: Yeah, let's see it.
2: I'd like to.
0: Oh my God, it's very, very long.
2: I'd love to hear it all.
0: I think I read it to you already, didn't I?
2: I think you were going off your dome. I'd like to hear.
0: I'd have to find it, but
1: Just look at her text.
0: I wanted to test out some of the stuff yesterday, like toe socks. I have toe socks. That way your toes don't get, they're like socks, but each of your little toes has a little sock area. Yeah,
2: I've seen those shoes.
0: By the way, after wearing toe socks, they're a pain in the ass to put on your foot, but mm-hmm. as I'm walking around with them, why aren't we wearing toe socks all the time?
2: I don't want to.
5: It's almost like barefoot.
2: I feel like I don't want anything touching in between my toes.
0: No, this is great.
2: I've never tried it.
0: It actually feels fantastic.
2: Like I wouldn't like that.
0: Putting them on, I don't like that. It feels like I'm stuffing my toes. Your toes don't line up with them correctly, exactly. And
5: I think girls had them like in the 70s. I think they're
0: toe socks.
5: Yeah, a popular thing.
0: I think they're for runners, I guess.
5: Yeah, now, yeah, sure.
0: What else is in there? You know, all the stuff I need. I need like the little, some that gel crap that you squirt into your mouth.
4: The gel pouches, for
2: food, not to lube you up.
0: Yeah.
5: Fish and chip flavor.
0: Let me see here. What else is on there? I don't know. She's got all sorts of stuff. I have to find it. I'd have to pull this.
4: We're going to have to tape your knee up. Get you some of that KT tape.
0: I have a little neoprene knee brace. I wore that yesterday.
1: It's not going to help.
0: Doesn't help.
1: Still, it's the
0: maybe
1: rubbing.
0: It's better than nothing, but.
1: But again, do you hear what I'm saying? It's going to make your problem worse, to where you'll need surgery sooner rather than later if you do this 26 miles.
0: I'm not going to need surgery.
4: No,
0: I'm going to
4: use. If you did this all the time, I would say
1: pain is. Yeah. He's already in pain.
0: Stem cells. I'm going to inject stem cells into my knee.
1: You need
0: I'll
1: a whole
0: fine.
1: New knee. Ask people that have had knee replacements.
0: Lisa, you're on Rover's Morning Glory. Good morning, Lisa.
6: Hi, Rover.
0: Hi, what's happening?
6: I have a perfect

0: perfect solution for you. Mm-hmm. If you're in town this coming weekend, we have an ultra marathon in Canal Fulton. It's a 5-mile loop, completely supported. All the fuel, all the hydration that you need. People can come out and B2 can be there. When you come back around, she can do a, well, she can, but other people could do a loop with you. Mm-hmm. It doesn't cost, we can get you a free registration.
1: So it's a 5-mile loop, so I just walk it over and over and over again, basically.
2: Love that.
1: What you're saying. I understand.
0: Exactly. Yeah. Exactly.
2: But that area is beautiful.
0: Yep.
1: Well, I'll... maybe I'll consider 1 5-mile loop as part of a training regimen or whatever.
2: No,
1: but
2: training.
1: I don't want to do the whole... I'm not training.
2: Just go do it this weekend.
1: There's going to be no training.
0: You don't need to train.
1: The reason I don't want to train is because I go, I might, if I quote-unquote train, I might just run out of energy. Like, I'll go, I'm done. My knee is shot. So I'm going to wait until the very last... I'm going to bring some drugs with me. I need some sort of, I don't know, pain pills, anti-inflammatory something. I need everything.
3: How long is this woman running, Lisa?
0: You have 24 hours to get as many loops as you can in.
1: Oh,
0: you can
1: Jesus.
0: Definitely walk a full marathon.
3: Well, how
0: and
3: long,
0: you can earn
3: how long
0: a medal,
3: are you going to do?
0: It'll be official.
2: Oh, that sounds fun.
0: Well, I am actually volunteering. I'll be in the beer garden pouring beer.
1: Oh, so she's not actually running. Oh, okay. All right.
2: She didn't say she was.
1: I'll be stopping for 30 minutes in the beer garden every 3 hours.
0: Absolutely. I would love that.
1: All right, Lisa, thank you.
0: I've done the 50-mile there and the 82-mile there.
1: You have done that, or they're doing it?
0: I have.
1: You've done. No kidding.
0: I have.
1: You've done 82 miles. You ran 82 miles.
0: I ran out of time. I didn't. That was my first attempt at 100, and I ran out of time because I wasn't eating and drinking properly, and I kind of hit a wall and had to sit for a while. But I got the 82 mile.
2: What do you do with bathroom?
0: There are porta potties there.
2: Okay.
1: All right, Lisa, thank you for the invite. I appreciate
2: that. Thank you, Lisa. You should do that, Rover.
1: 100 miles. Who does that?
2: Lisa.
1: Let's run 100 miles. I don't think I've run 100 miles in my entire life. Doogie, what do you have coming
2: combined?
1: Up in the... Yeah, combined. My entire life.
2: What happened to the shin splints, too? Remember?
1: Yeah, I used to get shin splints really bad, but I'll tell you what. I started walking more, and...
2: You worked past it?
1: Yeah, it's weird, right?
2: That is a little weird, yeah.
1: Oh, it was terrible. That would get to the point where you couldn't.
2: That's debilitating.
1: It was so bad where I'd walk like half a mile and the shin splints, and I wouldn't even be able to continue. It would be impossible to continue.
2: Yeah.
1: Doogie, what do you have coming up in the shizzy?
2: Another wild moment on a plane where passengers had to step in because somebody was going crazy. I'll tell you the story coming up next.
1: All right, we'll get to that in just a moment. Also, somebody said, why aren't you guys doing your DraftKings betting for the NBA Finals? I think we are back to betting on Fridays with DraftKings, I believe.
2: What?
1: So Friday, you better be able to get your picks in.
3: I cannot wait. Who's I've been betting
1: that?
3: The
1: night. Do you want to get NBA? Or maybe we'll bet World Cup. Who knows?
3: Can't wait.
1: What about betting on, will I be able to walk a marathon? Will I be able to complete that? I wouldn't bet against me, but I'll take a bet anybody who wants to go against me, I suppose. If you're a betting man, Charlie, you betting I can complete it or can't?
3: I don't want to give you any sort of something to power through that'll make you power through. When you do this, because you said you could. Uh-huh. Not because...
1: Said I can't. That's what's motivating me.
3: Yeah, yeah. So I'm not going to give you any sort of monetary motivation. Mm-hmm. I don't want anybody walking with you to give you motivation. I want you to be able to do this on your own. And it's going to be so fun to watch.
4: No crawling at the end. You need to be walking on two feet all the way.
3: No getting pushed.
1: There's going to be no crawling out. I'm going to be all right.
4: I just want to make sure we throw that out there.
3: I like that you said that.
4: We got to hammer out those details.
3: You have to be very detail oriented with him.
1: We will be right back on Rover's Morning Glory. Hang on.
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3: From the Price Chopper Market 32 Traffic Center in Binghamton, I-81 southbound between Colesville Road at Exit 3 and Routes 17 and 11 at Exit 2. Alternating lanes will be closed due to construction. And Interstate 88 westbound from Route 7 to I-81, you'll find everything moving up to speed. With Binghamton Traffic, I'm Kenny Dees.
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30: The shizzy is coming up in just a few minutes. What do you have on the way, Doogie?
1: Well, I got a lot of good stories. Yeah. I'm going to give you a story about another unruly passenger, and it got pretty scary. I'll tell you that. What happened next?
30: All right, we'll get to that in just a moment. Let's see here. Vanessa wants me to eat a banana an hour before I start walking the marathon for potassium. Thank you for the advice.
2: Yeah.
1: Hydrate.
2: You don't want to get any kind of cramps in your legs.
30: Mm-hmm. Okay.
1: Start hydrating the week of.
30: Somebody says set up a poly market for Rover's marathon walk. You can set the full parameters. I would love to do that. But I think that it has to be a wider sort of, that's a pretty narrow sort of thing. How many people are going to be interested in a poly market bet on whether I can walk a marathon or not? I don't think it's, you're not able to set that up. I think they have to, isn't there like a, you submit it and then somebody has to approve it or something like, I don't know how it all works. I should ask, what's his face? Is it George Santos? Is that his name?
31: Oh, yeah, yeah. He might know how to do it.
30: This guy. This is insane. So the Department of Justice is now investigating former Republican Congressman George Santos because he has allegedly been, now he was kicked out of Congress. This guy is the biggest liar, fraud, scammer, just a terrible lying human being. How he even got into Congress is beyond me. But if you'll recall, he had so many, I don't even remember what all of his lies were, But he had so many lies.
3: Well, a few things he's lied about, yeah, my understanding, is his financial background, where he got all his money from, and all that good stuff.
31: Hear me as I'm talking. One of them, I think he was in 9/11, right?
30: Oh, did he say that?
31: I believe he did. Mm. Now you can talk. Go ahead.
3: No, I just wanted to bring up that he's lied about his finances is the big thing that, because they call him a fabulist. Because he's lied about his finances, where he got his money from, that, but also he also lied about the use of campaign donations for personal expenses.
30: And he scammed money from people, all sorts of people. Even, I believe he scammed, there was something with like a dying dog or a pet or something. I don't recall exactly what that was. Do you remember he scammed money out of that person?
31: Mom was at 9/11. Sorry, here's a whole list of
30: George Santos lies.
31: Ranked.
30: Okay.
31: City and state power lister.
30: What's a city and state power lister? I don't know what that is. Okay.
31: All right, skip that one. He was not a drag queen when he very clearly was a drag queen.
30: Yeah, there's a photo of him dressed in drag.
31: He produced the biggest Broadway flop of the modern era. I'm guessing that's the Spider-Man. So he says that somehow he made that.
30: He said that he was a producer of the 2011, but the actual producer denied Santos was ever involved. A weird thing to lie about, right?
31: This one's pretty good. Volleyball star. I didn't know that.
30: He's juggled some balls. I don't know about volleyball.
31: He was a struggling landlord. NYU.
30: He's never, it says, what does it say? There's no evidence of personally owning a property, period.
31: Barat, I don't know this. Baruch, NYU grad.
30: Okay.
31: So it wasn't, worked on Wall Street, apparently didn't do that. His ancestors were Jewish refugees of the Holocaust. Had employees who died at Pulse nightclub. Wow, he's... mother was at 9/11. His 7-year marriage. Apparently that's a lie. Committing check fraud in Brazil. Being a multimillionaire. A friend of pets. That was the pet. He did do something wrong with dogs.
30: Yeah, what did he do? He held... Let's see... He said he never, or let's see, $50 per person event. He got $3,000. Oh, yeah, this one. Santos was accused of setting up a GoFundMe page for a service dog of a disabled Navy veteran and then disappearing after the page raised $3,000 for life-saving surgery for the dog. Okay. What's the big lie? This says that... Oh, stop the steal rally. I don't know whatever this is. Santos said that not only was the presidential election stolen from Trump, that his own congressional, okay, blah, blah, blah, fake donations to his campaign. More than 12 big dollar donors to his campaign in 2020 don't actually seem to exist. And Santos staffer pretends to be a staffer for Speaker Kevin McCarthy, a staffer for Santos, Sam Mila, claimed over phone calls and emails with potential donors to be Dan Meyer, chief of staff for House Speaker then at the time, or Kevin McCarthy, now Speaker Kevin McCarthy. The apparent aim was to pull in more donations by giving him a sense of legitimacy. Anyway, so yeah, this guy.
31: Do you remember that video of him running through the halls of the back rooms of the Congress or whatever with a baby?
30: No, I don't recall that.
31: That was good.
30: Was he the one that would pretend to be on the phone anytime a reporter tried to ask him a question?
31: I doubt that because he loves being on camera, so I really doubt he would do that. But I remember him he was holding a baby, and nobody's sure whose baby it was, and he's screaming and yelling, he has a baby.
30: Now, George Santos, the same former congressman, is being investigated by the Department of Justice because... They say he's doing insider trading on Kalshi, which is just like Polymarket. Apparently, there were bets during the State of the Union, the presidential speech. Who is going to attend the State of the Union? Who's going to be there? George Santos was one of the people that people were speculating, is he going to be at the State of the Union? And he took to Twitter to post, I'm going to be there for the State of the Union in the gallery, guys, he said. This was a day before the State of the Union. At the time, he did not reveal that he had already...

0: insider make trade?
1: That, I think, was... It wasn't that... Let me see here. I don't know. Does it say it in here? I don't know.
0: Like $1 million?
1: No, I don't think... Let's see. Last month, traders bet nearly $90,000 on what words Santos would utter during an interview on Newsmax. And so he can also affect those sorts of things. What did he do? I don't know how much money he's actually...
0: I have to be honest, I don't see how this is wrong. He's not like a... Okay, there's a weird betting market where you can bet on things that you're going to do or not going to do that you didn't set up. You didn't invent the bet. People are betting on random things now. What's wrong with you?
1: And you know you're not going, so why not bet that you're not going? Yeah,
0: how's that? I don't understand how that's.
2: That's.
0: I don't. To me, that doesn't seem.
2: Insider trading, isn't it?
0: I don't know. Military action seems a little different, but if somebody else is making a bet on whether or not you are going to do something out of your hands, you go, fine, I'm not going to go. I'm not going to place a bet on me not going. I don't see how that's illegal.
1: What about
0: Cauchy should be illegal.
1: Oh,
0: Polly Market should be absolutely illegal. Those are the people you should be going after. I don't think, in this case, I don't think you really blame George Santos.
1: What about Trump buying a bunch of Dell stock a day before they announced?
2: Yeah, he bought $1 million worth of
0: Dell stock. That should be legal because then what did he do the next day? It all depends. What did he do the next day?
1: They announced a big government deal with Dell.
2: $9 billion contract with the Pentagon.
0: Affecting something that affects, that seems different to me. What George Santos does is it's not a government contract. There's nothing. It's people making dumb bets about whether or not somebody's going to do something. So what's wrong? I don't see the
1: problem. P-faced Applehead says, don't forget he was pardoned by Trump as well.
0: Oh, was he?
1: Yeah. Remember he had his sentence commuted or whatever the hell it was.
2: Can we make a bet?
1: Yes. What's that?
2: We don't buy a car for Jeffrey.
1: If he falls asleep during the show.
2: Dude.
3: No, just I was still paying it. You guys are talking about George Santos's fabulous lie, so I heard everything you guys said.
0: What about Trump? What did we just say about Trump?
3: Trump pardoned Santos.
0: What else about his sins?
1: What else? Right before that?
3: And right before that, you were still talking about this.
1: What did Trump do?
3: I just said it.
1: No, pardon. Right before that.
0: What else did he do?
2: You were sleeping.
1: What did he buy?
3: Oh, that part I didn't catch.
0: You were falling asleep?
2: Yes.
0: We're talking about him buying something. What did Trump buy?
3: That part I didn't catch.
0: So you were asleep. Quit drinking coffee.
1: He wants to wake up.
3: I gotta try and stay awake here, okay? So,
0: what'd you do last night? Were you up last night late?
3: No, I was so tired. I went to bed around 8 o'clock last night after I had dinner.
0: Oh wow! Okay.
3: Yeah. Remember, after I got my car home, my wife and I had to walk to the grocery store to get some stuff to make dinner.
0: Your broken car.
1: Oh,
0: home?
1: How did you get it there? How'd you get it home?
3: To explain to Charlie. I was going to take the chance to drive it home.
1: Mm-hmm.
3: Okay. So. My friend,
1: there's no oil in there. All the oil is leaked out.
3: No,
1: right?
3: I checked the oil before I left the shop. Okay. It's full of oil.
0: Oh, so the mechanic, the guy,
1: they put oil back in.
3: Correct.
1: For you? Oh, that's nice.
3: Okay. So, let me finish.
0: Okay.
3: Let me explain exactly what I did. So, when I was given a ride there by one of the guys I work with at my fence company, I called my friend Keith, and he had something he had to do so he could be there right away. So I told him, listen, well, I'm going to attempt to drive the car home.
1: Mm-hmm.
3: He said, okay, if something does happen, give him a call. Okay. So
1: I thought he was going to be there right behind you, ready to push the car when it breaks down. What happened?
3: Well, when I got there, I checked the oil. The car had a whole thing of oil. Uh-huh. There was no leaks under the car.
1: How did it get filled up with oil?
3: He put it in there for me.
2: That was nice.
1: Oh, what'd they charge you?
3: Nothing.
1: Oh.
3: Car's off there. Cost
0: nice. Nice group of guys over there. Yeah. That's the guy that your friend Keith wants to smash that guy's
1: punch
0: face
1: him right in the face.
3: Well, I think he was just saying that. Yeah, it's just because he was just upset. Mm-hmm. So, he's not really going to do it. Anywho.
0: Was Keith scared to come?
3: Huh? No, he wasn't scared to come.
0: Sounds like he was because he was supposed to be there. Then he texted that he wanted to smash that guy's face in, and then he didn't show up.
3: Phil, let me explain. So, a car started up right away. Mm-hmm. I got off the property. I called Keith and said, look, I'm going to attempt to drive the car home. He goes, okay. And he had turned around and head back towards, himself going home. But he did say if something does happen,

0: happened to give him a call. Mm-hmm. So eventually I got the car home safely. And so when I got home, we decided we were going to make some homemade tacos. So my wife and I walked to a grocery store in our neighborhood to get the stuff.
1: Nice. Okay. So the car's there. It's in. Could you have driven it to work today?
0: He texted me this morning. He said, just because I was able to drive the car home doesn't mean you have to go, you can go tooling around in it.
2: Who said that? Because
0: there's, my friend Keith, because there's the potential the engine can blow.
3: Oh, okay. Oh boy.
0: So, I'm just taking his advice. So that's
1: what difference does it make if it blows or not? You can't drive it while it's sitting in the parking lot of your apartment complex. So it's just sitting there wasting it. If you drive it to work and the engine blows, what are you out? Then you go, oh, well, my car doesn't work. Well, you can't drive it anyway, so.
2: What's the plan for the car now?
0: I'm still mulling over that, over some options here.
2: What are the options?
0: We've already talked about the options. One of them was to sell it to a guy that wants to run it in a demolition derby.
2: All right,
0: I get some money for it, for the car itself. He gets the prize money if he wins it. It's a win-win situation in that regard.
2: That's probably not going to happen. What's the more realistic option?
0: I don't know yet, Charlie, because...
2: I'm just really asking. I'm not, like, trying to jump down your throat. I'm just really asking, because nobody's going to buy your car to run it in a demolition derby.
0: It was just an option. That I'll just probably junk it and get money for that.
2: That's more realistic. Okay.
1: Okay.
3: Have you talked to your dad? Is there a way that your dad can help you?
0: My dad's up. My dad, well, I gotta remember, my dad's retired. He's been retired for the length of time I've been married. Does he have money
3: saved? Do you know?
0: I don't know my dad's finances. All I know is they are where they are.
1: Fixed income, Doogie.
3: I don't know. I'm just wondering.
2: Did your dad come out of retirement to sell
1: your car
2: for one last job?
1: One last sale.
0: No.
1: They had to get Chicken Dad out of retirement. Yeah. Cliff LaRock here.
0: Real funny, Rover. Okay.
3: How can I put you in a car today?
0: Okay, whatever. But one of the...
1: I'm talking now.
0: Anywho.
1: I'm selling Jeffrey's car now.
0: Okay, what I'm trying to say is that everyone I've talked to regarding my vehicle, Rover, a couple of guys at my fence company, my dad, my older brother, even Charlie, are all saying in the same consensus, it's not worth the money to replace the engine.
2: Oh, yeah. Absolutely not. Don't do that.
1: No.
0: So
1: I agree.
0: That's the first time everybody I know has the same consensus, so that I'm appreciated.
1: Roman, you're on Rover's Morning Glory. Good morning, Roman.
4: What's up, Rover? How are you?
1: Hey, what's happening?
4: Just wanted to chime in on the whole Rob DeSantis thing. It doesn't surprise me that Charlie doesn't see anything wrong with it. Just Charlie's like a classic cheater. He's known for doing this. But it's the same thing that Class A was doing for the tribe. He's going out there. He knows he's going to throw a ball or, you know, a wide pitch on his very first throw. It's the middle of the season. Nobody's going to notice.
2: That affects a game, though. That's completely different. That affects a game.
1: Well, here's the thing. If he publicly says he's going, then places a bet after. Now, that's going to shift the odds because people are going to go, oh, he's going. He says he's going.
2: He didn't set the bet. I think it's different if he didn't set the bet up. And something inconsequential, like whether or not George Santos is going to be at the State of the Union or he says fart on TV or whatever. I think that's a lot different than a baseball game.
1: It also violates the Kalshi terms of service, meaning you're not allowed to place a bet on something that you have direct knowledge of or participation in.
2: I don't think you should be allowed to place any bets on
1: anything
2: like that. It's ridiculous that it exists. And it's not Ron DeSantis, you idiot.
1: It's George Santos. Yeah.
2: You moron.
1: Yeah. Well, Roman just misheard.
2: They're an idiot.
1: You know, one and the same. What's the difference?
2: That's what we're talking about.
1: All right. Rome, well, yes.
4: I was just going to say insider trading and no term limits is the main issue we have in Congress, one of them at least. And, yeah, the fact that this guy is able to do that and chuckle about it just shows how...
1: Well, they're investigating him, so I don't know what they'll come up with. Roman, thank you. Maybe he'll be pardoned again. I've got to take a break. I guess, Doogie, you'll have to give us a supersized shizzy. I guess next hour.
3: Okay.
1: Now, you guys are, you're a member of Costco, right, Doogie?
3: Oh, God, yeah, love.
1: Okay. Stance, are you a Costco guy still?
5: Yes.
1: Right, okay. Mm-hmm. Charlie, you're also a Costco guy.
2: Newer guy. I think I'm
1: Crystal, are you a Costco girl? Or do you have membership?
3: No, we're Sam's.
1: You're Sam's Club?
3: Yeah, okay. Sam's Club.
1: Jeffrey, do you have membership in any of these places?
0: No, I don't.
1: Okay. All right. I have something to run by you. I'm curious. Somebody emailed me and they were a little miffed at a video that's going around and they wanted to know what I thought. And I'll tell you what I thought. It has to do with membership at Costco and Sam's Club. And what would you do if somebody asked you for something? I'll explain it right after this on Rover's Morning Glory. Hang on.
5: Rover's Morning Glory.

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2: From the Price Chopper Market 32 Traffic Center, Route 26 southbound from Union Center to Route 17, you'll run into a steady to heavy traffic flow, and that's causing a couple of minutes of delay. And 81 northbound from the Pennsylvania line to Front Street, you'll find that everything is moving up to speed so far this morning. With Binghamton Traffic, I'm Kenny Dees.
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12: I'm meteorologist Jason Caterina from the William Mattar Weather Center. Hurt in a car? Call William Mattar. Mostly sunny and beautiful today with a high 74. Clear and comfortable tonight, the low to 50. Partly sunny and pleasant Thursday, a high 79.
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3: Good job.
1: And bad.
2: That's gross.
1: The one constant in your life is Roper's Morning Glory.
2: I do get that all the time. People say, you are the, I've gone through divorces, I've gone through jobs, I've gone through all sorts of life changes, and the only thing that's remained constant in my life is you, Rover, and Rover's Morning Glory, everyone on the show. Guy, you're on Rover's Morning Glory. Good morning, Guy.
4: How you doing, buddy?
2: Hey, man, what's happening?
4: Hey, with all due respect, you don't have a prayer to make 26 miles.
2: What do you mean?
4: And I'm going to tell you why. I'm going to tell you why. I was roughly your age, living down in Columbus. I got hammered at Mirfield Golf and Country for the tournament. Forgot where my car was. Thought I left it at my buddy's house. So the next morning when I woke up, I walked 13 miles. Thought I was going to die.
2: 13, after you walked 13 miles, you were near death. This was
4: here.
2: When people ask, have you ever had a near-death experience? You reply, yes, I have. I walked 13 miles once.
4: Listen, brother, cartoon character, tongue dragging on the ground, knees exploding in the wind. You don't have a prayer. I'm not a sedentary man. I work out like a fiend at 61 right now, and I was in better shape then. Dude, like I said, with all due respect, you're a sedentary guy. You get winded walking up the stairs. You don't have a prayer, and I got $500.
2: 500?
5: Don't fall for this.
2: Now we're talking.
3: I love this.
2: $500. All right, Guy, listen, I might take you up on
4: brother,
2: that. Yes.
4: Listen, if I had a clear mortgage, I'd bet my house.
2: All right, send me an email, rover at roverradio.com. Maybe I need to start doing like a little, like I'm a bookie or something here, making these bets. Yes?
4: I'm going to give you the best advice that anybody's ever given you.
2: Yes.
4: Don't even think about it.
2: I'm going to do it, and I'll bet you the 500. I think I'm going to be able to accomplish it. If I can't, I'll give you the 500.
3: You do have a bum knee.
2: I know, and I keep, dude, she just, during the commercial break, she just said, she just said, I'll kick you in the knee, she said.
3: I mean, she's such a bitch. I said, do you want me to?
5: Oh, to get out of it. Oh,
3: yeah.
2: Such a bitch.
3: I got
5: very
3: you.
5: Nice
4: no.
5: Of you.
3: I got you.
4: Listen, nobody needs to kick him. Nobody needs to kick him. He doesn't have a prayer.
2: All right, well, maybe I paid Guy to come on and really lull you guys into a sense of false sense of security that I won't be able to do it. This is all part of my strategy.
4: Hey, the heaviest weight you lift is your cat.
2: Yep.
4: Come on.
2: 9.8 pounds.
4: Come on.
2: All right, Guy, thank you. I appreciate it. All right.
5: I'm just looking. I'm just doing some, like, tests on distances of how far this is.
2: Yep.
5: Like, just visually so I can understand.
2: Yes.
5: And it's the end of Lakewood, all the way to the casino, back to, you're just going back and forth. Four or five times you have to go.
2: Mm-hmm.
5: And you will never make that.
2: Mm.
5: Ever. It's so far. That's 29 miles technically, but I mean, it's starting around the corner.
2: I did 3 miles, no sweat yesterday.
5: Around the corner, casino.
2: No
5: back
2: sweat.
5: Back to around the corner, to the casino, back to around the corner. That's so far.
3: You're not going to be able to.
5: It's so far.
2: It's basically from here to my house.
5: Yeah.
2: Roughly.
3: There's no way.
5: I was just picking a street that I know. Oh, it's so far.
2: Jeffrey.
5: Just today. Like, so I wouldn't pick Jeffrey up today. That's the reason why we're kind of late. I took the La Roque shortcut.
2: No. What's that? Surface
6: Street
2: the entire way?
6: No, we just shot straight up Detroit.
2: Yeah. Why do that when you could get on the freeway unimpeded?
5: Two freeways. You could get back on 90 or we could take the shore. The shoreway is not technically a freeway anymore, but, you know, at least there's no lights. And it's
6: When I leave my house, I'll leave my house about when my car was running. We leave my house about 5:25, 5:30. And I'm downtown in 20 minutes.
2: Okay.
6: By the time I get here, it'd be like 10 to 6. I still got time to take to use the facilities, grab some coffee, and be in here in time to hit the airwaves.
2: Jeffrey, I do have a question regarding your car. When they filled it, so you say they filled your car up with oil. Did that oil leak out when you got home?
6: No, because I even checked it this morning that there was no leaks. There was no oil on the ground.
2: So the guy who changed your oil, Keith, he botched it. And that's how the
6: They're accusing him of that, but I believe he didn't.
2: Well, what happened? Why did all the oil leak out of your car then? You think the place that just filled your oil up for free and fixed it? You're accusing them of sabotaging your vehicle?
6: I don't know what it was, but all I know was is when I got my car home, when I drove my car from my friend Keith's shop back to my house, mm-hmm. I didn't see any oil leak on the ground at all.
2: Mm-hmm.
6: Okay. And then I dropped the car off, and they looked at it Saturday morning, and that's when they claim it was discovered, this whole river oil on the ground. And then when I picked my car up yesterday,
2: mm-hmm.
6: I checked the oil. It was full,
2: mm-hmm.
6: and I didn't see any leakage on the ground. I drove the car home. And before I left for Charlie to pick me up, I didn't see any leakage on the ground either.
2: Did you ask the place yesterday? Did you fix my oil? You filled it up? What'd they say about your oil?
6: They just told me they filled it up, and I checked it before I left that shop.
2: Did they say they fixed anything?
6: They didn't say they fixed anything. They just put some oil in the car to enable me to be able to drive, mm-hmm. at least drive it home.
2: All right.
6: That's it.
2: It's a little suspicious, the whole scenario, but... So you guys are all members of Costco, although Crystal's a Sam's Club person. This actually happened at a Sam's Club in Illinois. A woman posted a video. She's very, very upset because she's in there and she has 5 items, but her membership just recently expired. Now, this video, I swear to God, as far as I know, it's entirely real. I can't believe somebody is this stupid that they would post this and make these outrageous claims. As far as I know, this is a legitimate video, not designed to rile people up. Here she is complaining about what happens when she tries to check out with her expired card. She asked for a little bit of help. Listen to this.
7: I had to come and make a TikTok because we got a racist lady here in the Sam's Club. I asked for her help because my Sam's Club... membership had just expired, so I had 5 items.
8: You can clearly see it's 2 pineapples here, an orange, a grape, and a strawberry.
7: I asked this lady very nicely, okay, do you think you can help me? I'm going to renew my membership soon. I'm just trying to purchase these 5 items for my kids or whatnot. She acted like she just couldn't help me, like it was just going to hurt her membership for her tapping her membership just to help somebody out. It was rude and it was racist. You could have just said, you know, no thanks or this, that, and the third. Now she want to get to calling people over here. I don't give a damn. Being a weirdo. You came over here to be a weirdo. Yeah, she just was being weird. She could have just said she didn't like black people. I asked her for her help. She just was being racist at the time. Sorry, you don't like black people. I don't need no help no more. It wasn't nothing. This lady don't need no help. I'm asking for her help as a mom. And it's a shame.
2: Now this is...
3: How do you get
7: it's
3: in?
7: It's a shame.
3: If you're...
2: I don't know.
7: We get Karens all the time. Nobody is ever trying to help. Stop being a Karen. I could have been homeless. I could have been homeless and asked for your help, Miss Racism.
2: So this lady is racist, according to this lady, because... She wouldn't tap her Sam's Club membership card to check this lady out.
3: You can't.
2: On her membership.
3: I mean, I don't know. I've never once gone into a Sam's Club, but I know with Costco, you can't get in if it's expired.
2: Well, she's
3: this
2: obviously
3: happened to
2: in
3: me
2: there.
3: She's in a few there. Times.
2: She's in there. But why would this, if you didn't want to do this, this makes you racist? So if I'm white and a black woman asks me to do something and I say no because I don't want to do it, that makes me a racist automatically, apparently, according to this lady and a Karen. This is a professional victim here. I find it almost impossible to believe that this video could be real because nobody could be this stupid.
5: Also, I don't understand. Well, one, I don't know how the lady got in because at Costco, you have to get in the door, you got to scan with your card.
2: Yeah.
5: Is that same as Sam's Club?
9: No, you could just, like, flash the card.
5: You actually have to scan it.
9: Sorry,
2: so you flash the card so she goes right in. They don't realize it's expired.
5: So I would have, but if somebody came in and they're like, hey, oh my God, I can't use my card. I'd use my card.
2: No, you can't, Charlie. Why? Because I'm sure that violates your Costco membership, yeah, and they can revoke your membership. And that money that you spent, you're out.
5: I'm not like a weird rule nerd. So,
3: but if you're just a cashier, you can't do that.
5: You can. I just go, oh, yeah, I'm scanning.
3: You can't do that. You'll
5: get in trouble. This person?
2: No. Why not?
3: If you're the cashier checking them out?
5: Yeah, you go, I'm with this person.
3: Here. But you're not.
5: I've done it with my, no, not the cashier, the worker. No, not the worker. The other, I thought it was another customer.
2: It's a customer.
3: It's not a cashier. Oh, so she asked the customer. She asked the customer.
2: Well,
3: I wouldn't do that.
5: You wouldn't, oh, I would have no
3: Oh, I don't want to get the chance
2: no,
3: of
2: nobody's
3: them firing
2: do that.
3: Me from Costco.
2: No, like, my friend, not, my neighbor's you're not a worker at Costco.
5: I mean, you're out of the conversation.
3: I understand. I didn't mean to say firing. I wouldn't take the chance of them kicking me off my membership.
2: I agree, because you already paid your membership. Yeah. So, you can't just hand that out willy-nilly to other people.
5: No. My neighbor went to Giant Eagle like last year, and at the self-checkout, you need a Giant Eagle card to activate the self-checkout. Okay. Waited in line, gets there. Forgot his card. What should he do?
2: Pull out his phone where you can probably store your card.
5: Doesn't have it.

0: on your phone.
1: You can put your phone number in to look up your membership.
2: First two initials.
3: Didn't work for whatever reason.
2: Didn't work.
3: I don't know why.
0: You
3: I didn't ask any
0: you
3: more questions.
0: Leave the stuff there and walk out.
3: Instead, he asked somebody, he said, hey, you got the Advantage card? And he, the guy's like, sure. And they scanned his card.
0: Okay, well, but that's a little bit different. There's no membership to that. And if you scan that for somebody, you get the points for whatever they...
3: You would stay in line.
0: No, that's different.
1: That is different.
0: That's different. This membership at Sam's Club where this happened, you have to pay for that membership. Her membership is expired. You don't have a membership. You're not entitled to check out at these discounted prices.
3: I offered to take Jeffrey, who does not have a membership, I offered to take him with me so that he could take advantage of my membership and go with me so he could buy things.
4: No.
3: Which is the same thing.
0: No, you actually know him.
4: You're with him.
3: But he doesn't have a membership and he's getting the benefits without paying for the membership.
0: Probably technically would be a violation of the terms, but you at least know the guy and he's there with you. It's not just... if this would work, why couldn't a community out there, where is this, Vernon Hills, wherever the hell that is, Illinois, I guess, why couldn't one person buy a Sam's Club membership at the Vernon Hills Sam's Club, and then they just stand at the checkout all day, and everybody who comes in, beep, yep, yeah, there's your membership, beep, yep, there's your membership too, beep, just all day.
3: I guess they could.
0: They'd go out of business, Charlie. They would go out of business.
3: Still selling stuff for a profit, so... I don't know how that would work in reality. I'm dealing in like realistic things. Yeah, I guess you could pay somebody. So you're saying you pay this person money to stand at Sam's Club all day?
0: Yeah, that way. No, they just do it out of the goodness of their own heart because they only pay for $100 membership and now 1,000 people get to check out on their membership.
3: When do they go to work to pay for the membership? This doesn't make sense.
0: They're probably retired. So an old guy.
3: And he just stands there all day.
0: Stands there, he has nothing better to do all day, Charlie.
3: 12 hours a day.
0: 12 hours a day. He just boops his card to everybody who comes by. Oh, you don't have a membership? Beep. There,
3: doesn't
0: go
3: seem
0: ahead.
3: To make sense.
0: Yeah. In your world, it does because
3: it
0: you would
3: doesn't.
0: Sit there and
3: the
0: do it. You would allow that.
3: Silly thing.
0: It's ridiculous. And this lady should be ashamed. And she's accusing somebody of being racist.
3: I don't know if
0: when indeed
3: that.
0: There's absolutely, as far as I can tell, no racism whatsoever. If the lady would have called her a racial slur and said, get away from me, you blankety blank, blank, blank, whatever, sure. Maybe. But she just said, no, just because she didn't do what you want, that makes her a racist. No, this woman is a professional victim who feels entitled to everything. And if something doesn't go her way, it's, oh, boo-hoo, because I'm black. That's what it boils down to. I can't even believe this is a real video. The fact that you would have the gall to post this and try to call some other lady, you know, a racist because she wouldn't tap her membership card. Yours is expired. Oh, I'm going to renew it soon. Why don't you renew it right now?
1: Yeah,
0: how about
1: that?
0: You
1: can. You could go right over to the customer service.
4: Yeah,
1: and
4: that's what
1: right
4: I've had
1: then.
4: To do.
1: I mean, yeah.
0: Like
1: I've
0: a normal
1: gone even
0: person.
1: As a guest with my mother to Sam's Club. And then
3: against
1: she,
3: the rules.
1: And then she, though, pays for everything. And I give her, I Venmo her, or because she can't split it up and me use my own debit card to pay for my transaction underneath her membership.
3: Violation.
1: And so I would wonder that as well. If you're scanning your membership card, then is she going to pay for your stuff and you're going to reimburse her for those five items? I don't understand. Because I feel like my mom's always said, no, we can't split it between two different cards. It has to be.
0: Okay, so why can't you split it? Explain this to me.
1: That it's, once she scans her membership card, that she can't scan it for me then, and then now I'm paying with my own debit card.
3: Yeah, you can. Of course you can.
0: Yeah, why couldn't you?
1: I swear she always makes me do it as all. No, we have to do it as
0: well,
1: one
0: CJ
1: transaction
0: says,
1: is under my card and my name.
0: CJ says, I work for Costco. Members can bring a non-member guest. The guest can purchase things, but it has to be a separate transaction and it has to be with cash. Or the member can purchase it and the guest can reimburse
1: maybe
0: the member separately.
1: Yeah.
0: Whatever that means, I don't know. 866-YO-ROVER, 866-967-6837. Martin says, actually, places like Sam's Club make a large percentage of their earnings selling memberships. So, Rover, you're right. If nobody's buying the memberships, they would go out of business. Of course.
5: Also, the interpretation of what you just said prior. So, if Charlie was to take me to Costco and I'm a non-member, I would have to pay for my items in cash. Or the other option that you mentioned, that he would use his like debit card to pay for myself, but then I have to reimburse them in cash. Either way, it's a lose-lose situation in a way for me because I'm still paying in cash for my items.
0: I wouldn't want to give up. Somebody asked me this. I don't have a membership at Costco or Sam's Club. But if I did, somebody goes, hey, can I? No. Go ask somebody else. I don't want to get involved. I walk into a convenience store, and as I walk in, some kid's there. Hey, buy me a pack of beer.
1: No.
0: Buy me a 12-pack. No, thanks. I'm not getting involved. I don't want to mess around with that. What's wrong with this lady? There's more to this video here. I think she does eventually check out. I think they let her check out. I don't know how, but.
2: I'm going to show y'all on TikTok her face later. And all out of all day, with our economy crashing, gas being high, food being high, we had a lady right here that couldn't help us. Being a black person is...
0: First of all, they should immediately kick this lady out of Sam's Club for harassing members inside of Sam's Club and videoing them and putting them... accusing them of racism. They should kick her out. And they should, if she does have a membership, they should take it away.
2: Being a black person is so hard in this world. It's so hard because you come into these multi-million dollar businesses and it ain't nothing but white people in it. And they racist as hell.
0: We're not racist. We just hate you because you're stupid. You in particular. Not all black people, just you in particular. You are stupid, lady.
2: My ass was for you to scan your barcode so I can get these little fruits. How bad could that have hurting you? That's all I'm saying. It don't hurt you to have a caring heart to help somebody. She came over there to see what the fuck I was talking about. To see what I was talking about. Just to say she can't help me. She went to a whole nother cash register. Let me zoom in.
0: How does she have more than five things now?
4: She's got more stuff.
0: Yeah. Where are these five things that she has?
4: Water's
0: where the fruit. She got the go-go something or other, whatever that is. She got, I don't know, what's this, 42 something? I don't know. Well, where are those five things that you wanted?
2: She went to a whole nother cash register. Let me zoom in. Because she came to a whole nother cash register so she could get away because I was telling her, it's no need to be racist. We live in this world for what? You can't go nowhere being black. You just can't. As soon as I tell her something about being racist, she say, that's why I wasn't gonna help you anyway. Girl, I don't give a damn. You ain't have to help me because guess what? Somebody else is.
1: Who?
0: So somebody
2: with your
0: else?
2: Punk ass. I hope you have a worse day, bitch.
0: You should run her over.
2: Stank ass hoe.
1: Oh, that was a car.
2: Always stank ass white hoes. And Sam's Club. That's why I don't be shopping here.
0: Yeah, because you have no membership, bitch. Here. So somebody else did help her out, I guess, but this is complete insanity. I mean, I'm embarrassed for that lady.
1: So did she even have a membership?
0: Not at the time. She said it was expired.
1: Okay, then you walk up
0: answer,
1: to the...
0: The one word answer is no.
1: Yeah, so...
0: She has no membership.
1: They don't even let me in the door at Costco until I redo my...
0: Yeah, we talked about it. Sam's Club, you just flash your card. You walk in. You don't have to scan anything.
1: But if you're stuck at the... I don't know, whatever. It could have been just go renew it.
0: Tiff, you're on Rover's Morning Glory. Good morning, Tiff.
6: Rover!
0: Yo!
6: Hi! I'm on my way to work, and I'm listening to this piece about Costco. And about 5 minutes ago, you said she made this rant because you're tired of hearing women or people say it's a race thing, and I'm black, and... Well... I kind of agree and I don't. There's a lot of things that happen silently that you would have to be a minority to understand where we come from when we say that. I'm sure if that lady was Caucasian, she would have said, oh, no problem.
0: Oh, I know. Wait, hold on. No, I don't think that's true at all. I don't find it unusual that if somebody wants to use your Sam's Club membership, you say no. I don't care if you're white, black, Chinese, whatever. Just because somebody says no and you happen to be black doesn't mean that that person is racist. Tiff, if I ran into you on the street and I go, hey, listen, are you a black woman, Tiff, by the way?
6: Yes,
0: okay.
6: I am.
0: If I run into you on the street and I go, hey, listen, would you tickle my nutsack for 20 minutes, please? And you say, no. I go, what are you, racist? You don't want to tickle my nutsack for 20 minutes? Oh, you racist bitch. Come on. See?
6: And then I would go home and tell my husband, would you believe a white man asked me to tickle his nutsack? Now, if he was a minority, I would definitely got my tickler out.
0: Yes, that's right. Yes, okay. Yep, exactly.
6: You know what? Now I'm looking at it from your perspective. So I caught in and I felt some type of way, but I'm sure you feel some type of way when certain things happen. People always pull the race card. So now I get it. It could have been any situation, any person, and we always assume that it's because
0: if a random person asked you at Sam's Club or Costco or something like that, if a random person says, my membership expired, can you scan your card for me? Now, I don't know because I'm not a member of these places, so I don't know how everything operates. But I'm just guessing, if you say no, I don't think that you could blame that person for saying no and accuse them of being racist. I would think that the person, they go, I just don't want, what if Sam's Club or Costco sees me do this and it's against their policy? I don't want to lose my membership that I've already paid for. I don't want them to get mad at me. Why should I risk that for somebody whose membership has expired? A random stranger.
6: I get that, and I think she went too far with making a video about it. That was just dumb. But I worked in retail. I used to work at Giant Eagle. I noticed a lot of things, you know, that happen subtly and, you know.
0: Look, I'm not saying there's no racism in the world. There's
6: say no.
0: Yeah, look, there's racism. I get all of this. That's definitely, for sure, there's true things. And by the way, it goes both ways. There's a lot of black people that don't like white people. They just look at a white person, they're like, that son of a bitch, that racist. I know that person hates me, whatever. So it goes both ways. But just because somebody says no, like if somebody gets fired from their job, there was one guy years ago, I worked at this radio station, and this guy got fired from the radio station. It was a sales guy, and he got fired, and he ended up suing the company, and he said it was because he was black. Well, no, the reason he actually got fired is because they could never find this guy. He was gone for 2 or 3 hours at a time, and it found out he was going to a strip club every day. He was going to a strip club.
3: Was it a business meeting?
0: No, he was having lunch, a three-hour lunch at the strip club every day.
3: Was he bringing clients there, though?
0: I think he was a client of the strip club, at least. No, he wasn't bringing any clients. But, yeah, they fired him. They go, and he's like, oh, it's because I'm black. No, because you weren't here. Nobody could ever find you. It turns out he was at a strip club all day. But, all right. Tiff, well, thank you. Please don't tell your husband that I wanted you to tickle my nuts. I don't want him to kick my ass. Thank you, Tiff. Dean in Rochester, you're on Rover's Morning Glory. Good morning, Dean.
4: Yes.
0: Dean, are you there?
4: Hey.
0: Dean? Dean's tied up, I think. All right, I've got to take a break. 866-YO-ROVER. We'll be right back. Hang on.
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2: From the Price Chopper Market 32 Traffic Center at Whitney Point, Route 11 between Route 26 and Kaibel Road, the roadway is reduced to one lane. That's due to road construction. And Route 26 southbound from Union Center to Route 17, you'll find a steady to heavy traffic flow, and that's causing a couple of minutes of delay. With Binghamton Traffic, I'm Kenny Dees.
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13: I'm meteorologist Jason Caterina from the William Mattar Weather Center. Hurt a car? Call William Mattar. Mostly sunny and beautiful today with a high 74. Clear and comfortable tonight, a low to 50. Partly sunny and pleasant Thursday, a high 79.
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0: Rogers, Morning Glory. Good morning, Scott.
1: Rover, yo.
0: Yo, what's happening?
1: Not much. So I know there's been a lot of talk about Jeffrey's car deal, how you're going to wrap it, and I think everybody's leaning towards the, like, NASCAR theme, correct?
0: Yeah, that's sort of the, probably that's the plan, yeah.
1: So I think part of the deal should be, you know, how all those NASCAR drivers have, like, those nice NASCAR jackets with all the same patches and logos and everything like that.
0: Sure.
1: I think if it goes through, anytime Jeffrey's driving that car, he's got to be wearing that jacket.
0: It's not a bad idea. We have all those sponsor logos. We're thinking not only the jacket, but, like, a whole race suit. Perhaps with a helmet as well.
1: Better.
0: Yeah, like that little fire suit thing that the race car drivers wear. Jeffrey,
2: the Hans device.
0: Yeah.
2: I'm not even sure what that is, but he should have it.
0: Strap it to his neck.
2: Yeah.
0: Yep. I just sent this to Snitzer. There are two members of the staff who were spotted in NASCAR jackets. Let me see if Snitzer has this photo yet. There they are.
2: Oh, yeah.
0: Look at these two sexy guys in their M&M's NASCAR jackets. Isn't that crazy, like, how in the South? Now, you're getting ready to go to a NASCAR race. But isn't that crazy, like, in most parts of the country, when you walk into a store, a gas station, they don't have just M&M's jackets in there.
2: No,
0: for NASCAR stuff. This was in the Deep South.
2: Yeah, I don't remember. Well, I don't remember when this was, but yeah, they had full clothes. You buy full outfits, underwear. It was very strange
0: for your favorite driver, Dick Trickle.
2: Uh-huh. Yes.
0: Can you believe that was a guy's name? A race car driver. That's a real name.
2: Nah, it's cool. It's cool.
0: Dick Trickle.
2: I think that's great. He knew what he was doing too.
0: Doogie, what are you doing? You're running around over here. What's going on?
3: I'm just trying to deal with iHeart support.
0: She's back off the network, Charlie.
2: Oh, no. Did you forget your password?
3: No.
0: Back off the network.
2: What's wrong?
0: Won't let her log in.
3: It's just something's wrong and they can't fix it.
0: So she can't print anything. Here's a...
2: Did you see what happened? You didn't bring it up in the news.
3: What's that?
2: What's his name? I don't know if it's that interesting, but
0: what's that?
2: The main guy from 60 Minutes, I think main guy, Scott Pelley, got fired.
0: Yes. You know,
2: he blew up at him in, like, some sort of meeting
0: with the new executive producer that they hired, the guy that has no experience in television. They hired him to run 60 Minutes after they fired the last executive producer, who was she was the daughter of, forget her name. Is it like Tanya Simon or something like that? She was the daughter of Bob Simon, who was a 60 Minutes correspondent, who was killed in a car crash years ago in New York. He'd been with them for a long, long time. Anyway, so this Scott Pelley blew up in a meeting on Monday, I guess. I think it was on Monday. Yeah, on Monday.
3: Do we know what he blew up over?
0: Yeah, over them firing all these people.
3: Okay.
0: And bringing in this guy that has no experience. And he was saying, you have no experience. You're a schmuck. And this woman, Barry Weiss, who they've been brought in, the MAGA chick.
3: Her name's Barry?
0: Barry Weiss.
3: That's a girl?
0: B-A-R-I.
3: Oh, yes. Okay.
0: She's trying to kill 60 Minutes.
2: And she's younger to be... She's in charge of all CBS, right?
0: Correct. Yeah.
2: CBS News.
0: Maybe all CBS. I think CBS News, yeah. She's younger and she's an opinion journalist. You know, she ran a website called... what was it called? Still around. Is it the Free Press? Is that what... I forget.
2: Yes, there is something... Yeah, Free Press.
0: She started that with her... I think with her partner. She was married to a guy. Barry Weiss used to be married to a man, and now she's married to a woman. But she's, she's a right winger. A lot of the stuff that she says, actually, I don't disagree with a lot of the stuff that she says. I can't say that. I don't know a lot of the stuff she says. But I've certainly read some of her stuff in the past before she was running, you know, years ago. I read quite a few of her things, and I go, yeah, that makes sense. I'm not a particularly right-wing person in a lot of respects, but, you know, she's not she was making sense. Now, what she's doing with 60 Minutes, I don't know. What this guy's going to do, I don't know what their plan is. 60 Minutes was doing well. Ratings, good. See, to me, if I come in and I'm in charge of CBS, and they go, okay, here's your list of everything you have to fix here. The stuff that's high rated and is very successful, like 60 Minutes, you go, we're going to maybe put that on the back burner. Maybe we want to tweak some stuff with that eventually. Maybe we can make it better. Maybe. But let's worry about all the other stuff that sucks, that's low rated and is in the garbage, like the morning show and the evening news. And she's the one that put this DocuPill guy in as the anchor of the CBS Evening News. That has been hasn't done so well. But anyway, so Scott Pelley got really angry in this meeting and was, I have to admit though, when I read what he was saying, I'm like, okay, you know, that's not the right way to handle it either. He's an employee of CBS. You can't just browbeat some guy that comes into, you know, the first meeting with staff and just yell and scream at the guy that you suck and nobody, I think he said, nobody wants you here. Nobody likes you here. Why would you ever take this job? Nobody will respect you here.
3: You gotta lay down the law. You can't let somebody.
0: I think you have to fire somebody like that. I have nothing personally against Scott Pelley, but
3: think he's upset.
0: I think he probably has made a bunch of money in his career, and probably will continue to. Maybe he'll retire. Maybe he'll go on and do other things. I don't know, but that's not the right way to handle something. He may be right. Scott Pelley may be right with everything that he said. But you don't do that in a staff meeting. You know, that would be like,
3: go out big.
0: Well, if his goal was to get fired and make a stand, maybe. Fine, go ahead. But I'm just saying that's probably not the right way to handle something. If you're unhappy with the direction things are going, what alternative do they have but to fire you if you act like that in an all-hands meeting in front of everybody? If I were the CBS executives, I'd fire them too. I hate to say it. I'd fire them too. Brooke, you're on Rover's Morning Glory. Good morning, Brooke.
4: Hey, good morning. I'll make it quick.
0: Yes.
4: I couldn't help but notice yesterday how much ass-kissing Jeffrey started doing the second he thought he could.

0: leverage does he have to tell you to screw off?
1: Which he doesn't have any leverage.
0: He's done the entire show for 20 years. Well, he has for the last 15 years of taking all your free stuff and thumbing his nose at you. So, you know, I think you guys, for the sake of the viewers, and that would generate so much money for him, whether he wanted it or not. Let's make it happen, or let's let him take the bus. Or Charlie could just take him, because, you know, he just expects Charlie to take
2: him.
0: Yeah,
2: I'm pretty good. I mean, I personally don't need the camera. I don't need the camera in the car.
1: Why? You don't want Jeffrey to say no. You don't want to have to keep driving him to work every day.
0: How can he say no? Stop taking him, Charlie. Come on, man. You're a good dude.
1: You don't need to take him every time.
0: Charlie, if
1: it's not a camera, Brooke, thank you. What if it's not a camera? At the very least, a GPS tracker.
3: Oh.
2: Not in real time.
3: No, because you don't want...
1: No, accessible to us, not to the public necessarily.
2: Oh, yeah, that's fine.
4: That's redundant because you have your fans and all your spies.
1: No, this way we could see... I mean, we have only... It's a tip of the iceberg of what we know of what this guy does, where he's driving, where he's going.
3: He
1: put 33,000 miles on his car last year. We don't know about all those trips. We hear about how he drove to a different state and wherever he wanted to go was closed, so he just turned around and drove 8 hours back, 16 hours round trip. Was there for 5 minutes to find out that the place was closed. We hear about that, but how many of those don't we know about?
3: You're saying that you would get him a car, not wrap it, no camera.
1: No, that's what I want to clarify.
3: Gotcha.
1: All the previous.
3: You're still going to
1: do that. See, I can add on into the demands because why? I, as Trump would say, hold all the cars.
3: You do.
1: Yes, I'm in the driver's seat.
3: You're driving.
1: Mm-hmm.
3: He is not.
1: He's not driving at all because he has no car.
3: Correct.
1: He's not even in the passenger seat. He's not in the back seat.
3: He's not in the seat at all. Gotcha.
1: So we could do, there's all sorts of things we could. I can wheel and deal.
2: We don't need to blow up the deal because.
1: I can wheel and deal with him.
2: I want to see him in that NASCAR.
1: You just want to see him in any car other than yours. Jared, you're on Rover's Morning Glory. Good morning, Jared.
5: Morning, Rover.
1: Hey, what's happening?
5: Hey, I sent you a design for Jeffrey's car. I got the perfect car for him. Dodge Challenger Scat Pack.
1: And you sent this to me? All right, I'll have to see if I can find this. Let me see here. Give me a second.
5: Jeffrey Car Wrap Design.
1: All right, let me look. Hold on. Give me a second here. Wrap Design. If I do a search for that, let me see. What's your name? Jared? Okay, here it is. I gotcha. All right, let me look. Okay, let me forward this to Snitzer. I'll put this up. Snitzer can check this out. I just looked at this for 2 seconds. Give me 1 sec. All right, there we go. Snitzer, you'll get that in a second. Stand by. All right, let me put this up as soon as Snitz gets this, and we can analyze this. Jeffrey, you're open to it. You want to wrap it like NASCAR, right?
4: Yeah, I'm open to that. I'm open to the stuff that we virtually shook on, which I thought that meant the deal was in stone.
1: Well, we could always go back to the negotiating table, you know?
4: You know, or we can just, I just save you all the time and trouble and hassle, and I'll just keep... I'll just get another junker.
2: No, we're not blowing up the deal. We're not blowing up the deal. The deal is
4: because you guys keep changing it.
2: We're not changing it. We're not.
4: Yes, you are changing it. You keep adding and adding and adding.
2: I saw a virtual shake. It's happening. Jeffrey's getting a car with NASCAR wrapped. That is a deal that Rover made and virtual shook.
1: Here is the NASCAR. Let's see. This is what Jared sent in. Oh, not bad. Oh, wow. Number 2, Scat Pack. There it is.
2: Really nice.
1: That's not bad.
3: I like that a lot.
1: What do you think, Jeffrey? You down for that?
4: It's gonna be a conversation starter. I'll guarantee
3: I love that.
1: I like how the it looks like the toilet goes right back to where the gas tank might be or the exhaust. And yeah, this is not a bad cartoony design.
2: Yeah. Do you want more of I'm just saying the image of the man in the toilet. Do you want it to look more realistic? I say we could actually take a picture of Jeffrey on the toilet to make it fit perfectly.
1: Sure, we can.
2: I love the idea. I love the color and everything. I think it would just look great if it looked more realistic.
1: Yes, it's not a bad start here for sure. And Jared, I appreciate the design.
2: That's great.
1: Even Jeffrey seems to like it.
2: Yeah, I think it's cool.
1: All right, thank you, Jared. Somebody else had an idea. Let me see if I can find this. This was from.

0: me see here. Where is it? I don't know.
1: I have an idea. Well, what's everybody doing there for the show today? What kind of meetings does everybody have going on?
0: Oh, I got an MRI on my knee.
1: Oh, what time?
2: Hey, really? That's so exciting.
0: 10:05.
1: Oh,
2: you're never going to make it then.
1: Yeah.
2: Sure it's 10:05?
1: Yeah, yeah.
0: Did you fast?
1: It's right down
0: there. I saw you eating.
2: Why do you fast?
0: Fast for an MRI.
1: You do, yeah, you definitely do. Yeah, you do.
2: No, you don't.
1: Yes, you do.
0: I'm going to be out of here fast.
1: So nobody could take Jeffrey the fence company today?
2: Oh, I actually have an 11 o'clock.
1: I have a car.
2: I have to pick Gianna up. We're going to look.
0: What happened to the...
1: You say that every day.
2: No, I...
0: Yeah, yeah.
1: You say that literally every day.
2: No, I am going out. I have an 11 a.m.
1: To do what? To buy a car?
2: No, to look at cars with my friend.
0: Stance, did you get the picture somebody sent?
3: Email this morning?
0: It was an email, and it was an alternative kind of vehicle to get for Jeffrey. Yeah.
3: Like a Facebook thing or whatever?
0: Yeah, I don't have the email that goes along with it, but for some reason, I don't know, Doogie didn't put it over or something.
2: Well, I
3: have the pictures.
0: Yeah, all right, here's the picture. Here it is. So somebody suggested getting this. An ambulance.
1: I love
0: The guy
1: that.
0: Who emailed said I couldn't take credit for this. This is going around online and the forums and whatever.
1: Oh, okay. That's
0: and
1: great.
0: They want an ambulance. So here is a 2003 Ford E350 Super Duty ambulance for sale. Now, I don't see a price on here, but we could get this. Look at all of the surface area available for an incredible full body wrap that we could do. Still make it look like an ambulance, obviously, as the lights and everything. But, you know, we could add all of our graphics. And who would love driving around town in this ambulance?
2: You're right.
1: Who would love it? Who would love it?
0: Who would love it?
4: Nobody I would know.
0: Nobody that you know?
2: Not one person.
4: Jeffrey, think about this.
0: No.
2: Not one person you know would love that ambulance.
0: Any amount that you spend, it might be a gas guzzler, but any additional money you spend in gas, you'll save in ambulance trips for Mary Elizabeth going to the ER for a mosquito bite.
4: That hasn't happened in quite some time. So
0: Jeffrey, think of how convenient it would be when Mary Elizabeth calls 911. And they go, what's happening? And she goes, I'm having a heart attack. And they go, okay, do you need us to send an ambulance? You go, no, I have my own. And you load her up and you drive her there yourself. What do you think? Think of the cash you could save.
4: No.
0: This is an investment into your future, pal.
5: You could put the Undertaker on it.
4: I think it's a standard four-door car. I'll be fine.
5: And you could fit a baby grand piano in the back of that. So much cargo room.
0: Yep.
4: I don't need that much cargo room.
2: I think the ambulance is great.
0: I like the ambulance idea.
2: Yeah.
1: I want to know the price of it.
0: If it's a deal, I mean, we might be able to get this sucker for a steal.
2: Yeah. I love that.
0: Does it come with its own gurney?
2: Oh, my God. That'd be great.
0: Maybe you could put that refrigerator on a gurney and wheel it down.
1: You know, here's one, Rob. I'm finding there's a bunch, actually.
0: Ambulances for sale?
1: Let's see here. Look at this one. This is more box-shaped, like an ambulance.
0: Yeah, that's nice.
1: 91 Ford E350. Mm-hmm.
2: Wow, that's so cool.
0: Yeah.
5: Lots of compartments
1: in there.
5: That's
1: only $6,500.
0: What do you think, Jeffrey?
2: Is that a...
4: Too impractical.
0: This one has a little rust on it. I don't like that. Look at that sweet-ass radio system.
2: Is that only $66,000?
0: Yeah.
3: Breaker.
2: Jeffrey.
1: Every button turns on a different ceiling fan?
2: Look at that, Jeffrey.
0: You could alert people, a Kojak with a Kodak?
2: Oh, that's so cool.
4: No, I'm just looking at the impracticality. It wouldn't even fit in the garage, so
0: the bench.
4: Why bother?
2: You don't put your car in the garage.
0: In the back that you could take your Viagra.
4: It's a parking garage here.
2: Sure it'll fit.
4: No, it won't.
0: We'll just... Oh, you just turn the lights on. You park right out front. People will think you're here picking somebody
3: up. Anywhere.
0: You park anywhere you want.
5: This one's great. I love the couch. Good. Is that a shower? What was that? That's a medical cabinet.
0: Yeah. For all of his Viagra.
2: Oh, my God. You could take your blood pressure all the time. Mary Elizabeth.
5: I just love all of his little, like, you drive around, pick up all these different girls, and then you can have them in the back of this. This could be, we could put a disco ball back there. It could be your little, like, man cave.
4: No, thanks.
1: This is actually pretty sweet.
4: I'm just trying to.
0: Look at those lights.
4: Real
0: secure. Look at that.
3: Oh, that's really cool.
0: That is.
5: A jack shack on wheels.
4: Yeah, whatever.
0: You could, and if you, any traffic jams, you just turn on those lights.
4: And then you got to get pulled over for masquerading.
0: Who's going to pull you over?
3: No, How they're going to give you a
0: escort. They're going to give you an escort.
4: I doubt it.
2: I love that.
4: Okay.
0: Just an idea.
1: You can park at that parking garage probably next door. It's, you know.
5: An open lot.
1: It's an open lot. It's parked there every day.
4: Yeah, but I got to still pay for it.
2: No, you don't.
1: We get it set up so you don't.
2: Yeah, Keith Kennedy will take care of that.
4: Yeah. I doubt
0: just
4: it.
0: Just an idea. Let me look. Nothing's set in stone at this point. We can always go back and renegotiate the deals.
1: $6,500.
0: And I never said what kind of vehicle we were going to get necessarily. So the ambulance is still wide open. Stephanie, you're on Rover's Morning Glory. Good morning, Stephanie.
6: Good morning. How are you doing today?
0: Hey, what's happening?
6: Hey, let me switch over here. If you hear me now.
0: Yes, I can hear you. Yes, go ahead.
5: She hung up on herself.
0: Oh, that's all right. Here is, I'm looking at this video. There appears to be an ambulance in this video. This is, I'm not sure exactly what's happening, but this is in Maryland. I haven't watched the video yet. I did read this story. This is a guy who's getting arrested, and there's an ambulance appears to be in this video. The guy, while he gets arrested, his pants come down, and it's, watch this.
7: Oh, nah, bro.
0: It's a very large man.
7: Nah.
0: Very large man.
7: Nah, bro.
0: Pants around his ankles.
1: Aww. That guy's huge. Like, just not even like fat. Like, he's
0: like a giant, like an actual giant.
1: Those videos that Jeffrey was showing where those guys were getting arrested.
0: The guy's being sentenced to death.
1: To 3,500 years.
0: Yeah,
1: and they're
0: like,
1: we're not making 4,000 years.
0: Yeah.
1: That looks like one of those guys. Is that even real?
0: Is this AI generated?
1: Because that guy's a huge man.
2: That's so mean.
1: Well, what did he do?
0: I don't know.
1: And his dog's got to be huge. To be that big of a guy.
2: Why did his pants fall down? He just didn't have them secure? Like,
0: you can see it again here as he...
2: That's kind of sad. Why do they have to be so mean to him? He's
0: kind of fighting
2: him.
0: Back, but then his pants are just...
7: Nah, bro, nah.
0: They just fall down.
7: Nah, bro.
2: Why is that guy filming it? Why do you need to film
1: that? You saw that. You're filming that. A massive man with his pants down like that? Yeah.
0: I like the people who were emailing me claiming that I made up the story about the guy in Miami who hit the waiter while B2 and I were out at dinner. And because I didn't film it. And why? Do you know how many people email? Yeah, you made that story up. Hey, if I'm going to make that story up, why wouldn't I? There would have been a better ending to the story, right? The end of the story was we left eventually after a few minutes. And then I saw the guy out on the street at a bodega buying coffee or something. Wouldn't there have been a better story? Like the SWAT team came in or, you know, I took the guy down and... That's how I hurt my knee. Now I can't walk a marathon. Wouldn't I have had something better than just the, you hit the waiter and then they kicked him out and that was it? Because I didn't film it, they said. Mm. I don't know. Like in this scenario, this guy right here, I would not pull out my phone. Now, if you had a lot of time, now it appears that the passenger was the one filming this, I think. If you're a passenger, you have a lot more time. If you're driving, I don't think you're pulling out your camera and filming this, right? You're doing other things.
7: Nah, bro. Nah, bro. Nah.
2: I feel like he's just trying to pick his pants up.
7: Nah,
2: he's not resisting.
7: Bro.
2: Looks like the guy from, what is it, Harry Potter?
5: Yeah, Hagrid.
2: Hagrid?
5: Yeah.
2: He does look like that guy.
5: All I could think was Hodo. From Game of Thrones.
1: Hodor. It could be him, too.
5: Yeah, he's that large.
1: He had a dong on him, let me tell you.
0: Julie says, yesterday, a man went into a Skyline Chili here in Cincinnati. He stabbed a woman and killed her. And while he was getting arrested, he was waving to the people that were filming. Jesus, really? I love that Skyline Chili, I got to say.
2: I don't think I've ever had it.
3: That's cinnamon?
5: Neither have I.
0: No.
2: Is that the name of the chili?
0: Yeah.
2: Or is it the name of the restaurant?
0: I don't know. What is it? Three-way, four-way, five-way, ten-way?
5: The name of the restaurant.
1: What do you put it on? How do you eat it?
0: I like it on that little like spaghetti.
1: Spaghetti?
0: Yeah.
1: Okay. And then what do you get? Like, I don't know the terms, but what do you get on it?
0: I don't know. I haven't gotten it in years.

0: years and years and years, so I don't remember. I just remember it's tasty. I like it. You guys don't like this? Oh, yeah, you have to get onion, of course.
1: Okay, cheese.
0: Yeah, oh yeah, extra cheese.
1: Yeah. I've had it a couple times. It's okay. It's totally different than chili. You have to go in there not thinking you're going to get chili. You're eating a different food.
0: Yeah, yeah. Cincinnati chili, isn't that what it's called? It's,
1: no beans. I like that.
2: That's not chili then.
0: No, I think I like the beans.
1: Both chili doesn't have, true chili doesn't have beans. You don't know what you're talking about.
3: I agree with Charlie on this. I did a taste testing competition once for chili. I got to be a judge, and it was no beans, all meat for the competition.
2: I don't like that.
0: No, I like beans in my chili.
3: I like beans in my chili, too.
1: Trash filler.
0: How could you say that it's not chili if there's beans in there? There are beans in chili. It's just chili
1: with beans. Some people make chili with beans. Sure, you can have that.
0: Okay.
1: But a true chili, no beans.
0: Let's see, what else was I going to show you here?
1: There's so many ambulances. I just want to show you real quick. I'm just on Facebook. Just, I want to show you the options. This, I did it to within 500 miles, but here you go. Ambulance after ambulance after ambulance. You could get a...
0: What about that thing? That looks like a police vehicle. What is this?
1: This looks like a...
2: He said he wanted a police vehicle.
1: Truck, like a Brinks kind of... It says ambulance, but I don't know what this thing is.
0: Yeah, that's... Okay,
1: that's a little spooky.
4: It's a repair.
1: Now, this one, let me show you this.
0: Okay, what's
1: kind of an extended...
3: Whoa.
4: Suburban, what is that thing?
1: It's a 1972 stretched travel ambulance. It's kind of a...
4: Rolls Royce?
3: Oh, imagine if you're riding around a Rolls Royce.
0: It's right there, 1972 Rolls Royce 1210 International Ambulance.
1: Super stretched ambulance. Now, this is very Ghostbuster-esque.
3: Yeah, very much.
0: Oh, man.
1: It's going to need a little body work.
4: Well, then go for a hearse.
3: Ooh, that'd be good, too.
0: Would Mary Elizabeth like that if I bought a hearse?
4: Always going to the cemetery.
0: Be haunted.
4: No.
1: Okay, I mean, but there's so many... ambulances at different, here's another one.
3: Price points.
1: Yeah, this one is a little different. This one doesn't have the path, I don't think, to the back seat. I'm guessing doesn't. I mean, to the back.
5: All ambulances are designed like that.
0: No, I like that.
1: I like the path, too. I'm just saying
4: it's a Super Duty. It's already named correctly.
1: Mm-hmm. There's just so many options. Here's more of a Ghostbusters-esque one. Oh, that's a hearse.
3: That's sweet.
4: That's a hearse.
3: Yes. Yeah.
4: That's a big hearse. Jeez.
1: Yeah.
4: For that one dude who just got arrested.
1: Okay. So, I don't know, there's a lot. Here's an actual, is this the Ghostbusters machine? Got a lot of options out there. Oh, look at this, Jeff. Oh, wow.
0: All right. That's, how much is that? $28,000.
4: It's a classic.
1: This is a classic.
0: No, I can't.
1: So, but no, something like this, here we go, F-450. That's perfect.
3: $15,000.
4: All that room for signage.
0: Mm-hmm.
1: Oh, yeah.
3: Only 100,000 miles on it.
0: This is only $15,000? That's not a bad deal.
1: 101,000 miles. I'm going to guess
4: diesel. It'll last forever.
1: Yeah.
0: All right. Good running truck. Lots of new parts.
1: This looks clean.
3: Yeah, it does.
0: What do you think about this one, Jeffrey?
5: I'm just ready to just kill the whole thing right now.
2: Okay.
0: You're going to kill the whole thing?
2: God.
1: No. We're trying.
2: Hey,
1: we're
2: just walking.
0: How are you going to get to work?
2: Ride your bike.
5: Walk or just get an e-bike.
2: Okay.
3: Buy me a car.
0: E-bike. What about in the winter?
5: I'll figure something out because I just cannot see myself driving an ambulance. It's just uncomfortable.
4: What about your family? How are you going to get them around? You got to think about your family, not yourself.
0: Yeah, I never do that, Stance.
3: I've got a wagon. Just tie it up to the back of the bike.
1: Yeah, tie it to the back of the e-bike. Deal. Let's not blow up the deal, all right? No, we're still in. We're just looking at things, Jeffrey.
5: Yeah.
1: Look at this thing.
3: We're brainstorming.
5: Yeah.
3: Ideas.
1: 2003 Ford E350 cut. This little van.
2: Yeah. That would be a cool food truck.
3: That's like a party bus.
2: I love it.
1: Oh, it's already half converted.
0: Jeff Jr. likes it. Says ambulance is a great idea, and you had me at Super Duty.
4: Yeah. Echo, yeah.
1: Yeah. Nice.
0: No, I think he was giving you credit
2: for
0: that.
2: Compliments,
0: Ned. He's giving you credit.
4: Oh, I thought he was trying to make a joke.
2: No, God.
0: Yes.
4: Thank you.
3: You could go to tailgates alongside Charlie. He takes his RV.
5: I don't do tailgates.
1: You could, though.
3: You could go to the NASCAR thing. You could be road tripping together.
1: What about this, Rover? Now, this is $20,000.
0: Mm-hmm.
1: This looks interesting.
4: Oh, what's this?
1: $1,999.
0: That one's way too long.
1: Too long? Why?
0: Too long.
1: No, this is great. It's... This looks great.
0: No, no, no. He needs a shorter bus.
1: Oh. this? No, this will fit in his driveway. This will be good.
0: This is a big school bus.
1: Yeah. And that's perfect. Like extended. It's
0: like they've made it bigger. Yeah. I've never seen something that's strange.
5: I live in an apartment complex. I would have no place to park any of these big vehicles because they don't fit down the alley.
4: Who needs an apartment?
0: You live in the bus. Save you on rent. What do you think?
3: That's true.
1: Do they have a bathroom?
3: Well, family.
0: They don't have anything in there at the moment.
4: Put whatever you want in there.
5: Like I said, yikes.
0: Stitzer could build it out for him. When Stitzer's working on his food truck, maybe he could work on Jeffrey's bus at the same time.
1: That's a blank canvas. That's great. Yeah.
4: That's beautiful.
3: It was already all framed out.
0: Charlie could do a little woodworking back there, building cabinets and stuff. Hello?
5: I don't know. I'm just...
1: Ooh, look at this.
3: Ooh, is that an army truck or
1: this
3: something?
1: Whoa.
4: Oh, man. That's
2: look at that.
4: Come on.
2: That's cool.
0: A 2001 HMMWV military ambulance. 4x4 diesel Humvee camper body.
3: Less than 20,000.
2: Dude, look at that. Jeffrey, you like that?
5: Any of these vehicle suggestions, I'm just going to say, realistically, very impractical.
0: Oh, no, I don't think so. Diesel?
2: I love
1: this. This looks great. You don't think you look cool as hell?
4: That is awesome.
5: Would. No, I wouldn't.
2: Yeah, of course you would.
5: I'm being honest, though.
2: You look like a badass.
0: Mm-hmm. All right.
5: Oh, gee, thanks, douchey. At least I'm not fat.
2: Pardon?
0: She said badass, not fat ass.
5: I believe that she said fat ass.
0: No, she said badass. So did you call her fat?
4: Yeah,
0: then?
4: No,
0: I said at least I'm not fat. Like she's fat.
5: All right, say now you're getting
0: called her fat.
1: Now you're getting this one, Jeffrey. you did it. Now you're getting an outhouse on wheels. All right.
0: Yep, that's the Ford E450 Soupy Duty.
1: So now you did it.
2: There you go. Take that.
0: Whatever. All right, I've got to take a break. We'll be right back. Hang on.
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18: I'm meteorologist Jason Caterina from the William Mattar Weather Center. Hurt in a car? Call William Mattar. Mostly sunny, beautiful this afternoon at the high 74. Clear and comfortable tonight, the low down to 50. Partly sunny, pleasant Thursday at the high 79.
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22: 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Trigger gonna get pulled.
24: Curious George, you're on Rover's Morning Glory. Good morning, Curious George.
25: Good morning, Rover. How are you?
24: I'm doing all right. What's happening?
25: Hey, so before the commercial break, you guys played that video of the fat guy being arrested, and Charlie said he wondered if that guy had a huge dong.
24: Well, he wonders that and about that every guy. Every video we play, he wonders that same thing. I wonder what that guy's dong looks like.
25: That got me actually curious about Dougie and Crystal. Is it important for your partner to have a huge unit, and which one of all your previous partner had the biggest one?
24: And smallest.
26: I probably can't remember.
24: Of who had the biggest?
27: She doesn't want to say because she doesn't want to give me credit for being the biggest schlong she's ever had.
26: No.
24: All right, so is it important that a guy, what did you say, important that a guy is huge? Is that what you asked, Curious George?
25: Yeah.
26: For me, Dougie.
25: I remember Dougie had a small one. Yeah. Not a small one. She had a guy with a small one. She went, oh my God, she laughed and dumped the guy.
26: Right. No,
25: he was so small.
26: No, I didn't dump him because of that. I loved him. But it just, sex was not great.
24: Mm-hmm.
26: We dated
24: not
26: for quite
24: me,
26: a while.
24: Not me, by the way.
26: It was not Rover. No, Rover was a close second. it does not matter for me if for them to be huge. Just enough there to make it work.
24: Crystal, what about for you? Does the guy have to be huge?
28: I agree with Dougie. As long as an average size, I'm totally fine with. It's the motion of the ocean.
24: I would say, and I'm not a chick, but I can only put myself in a chick's shoes. If as long as when you see the guy for the first time naked, you have no like reaction, like, whoa, one way or the other.
28: Yeah.
24: Either it's huge or it's tiny. As long as you're not like, whoa. You're okay. Just anything in median range, you know, is fine.
28: Yeah, but my new boyfriend definitely is the most well-endowed I've ever been.
26: Of course he is.
24: Of course
26: he is. Because he's listening.
24: And
28: hopefully he is listening. I'll get some brownie points. But it honestly is different.
27: then too big. He's too big for you.
28: I thought that at first, and I was scared of it. Mm-hmm. And you know what? Sometimes fear holds you back from things in life that are actually pretty amazing. Mm-hmm. So.
26: Is George laughing at you? George is laughing at you.
27: No, he's masturbating. That's why he's breathing.
26: George, right now. Put it away. Yeah.
27: That's why he's not on a video call.
25: No, that got me actually curious. Like, you guys saw the dong challenge with Charlie and Dieter, and you saw the size of that gonzo dong that Charlie has. And for Krista, was Krista like scared of it, Charlie, at first? Did she say no way? And had, I mean, how was that when you finally pulled your pants down and she saw
0: it? She played it cool. Mm-hmm. She didn't want to, you know, build up my ego too much. She played it real cool.
25: Okay. Yeah. That's all. Yeah, yeah. That's all the questions I had.
28: And Charlie was asking that about that guy, but I was thinking that, I don't know why, the larger the smaller your pecker actually
27: is. This guy right here that we're looking at, that guy has a tiny penis, Charlie, I bet. This guy, his pants fell down while he was getting arrested. He's a huge guy. He looks like a giant, but even if he has a big penis, it's going to look tiny on that huge body. Right?
0: Yeah. It's going to grow with you.
27: No.
0: Every other piece of your body is bigger. And then for some reason, it could always happen. But I'd say more than likely, it's bigger than a normal sized person's.
28: And I like a good ratio. I don't want it to be too thick and then short. Uh-huh. Or, you know.
27: Like a hockey puck. You
28: don't
27: want that.
28: Yeah. So there is definitely a ratio that I like. But.
27: Now, what about vaginas, Charlie? Have you noticed they're over here talking about us like we're pieces of meat to just gaze at and critique? They're talking about penis sizes. What about vagina sizes?
0: I've never thought,
27: wow, that's a loose vagina.
0: I've never thought, I'm just happy to be there. I have to be honest, unless there was like a smell, literally don't care at all.
27: I would say there is variation, though. There's variation between sizes when it comes to that tightness, for lack of a better word. But there's nothing where I've been like, oh my God, that's like
0: I can't do this
27: hot dog down a hallway. That's just too huge. I've never experienced that. And maybe the girls are just not slutty enough. But you have to remember, I dated a porn star, too.
26: Mm-hmm. And does she have a hallway hot dog?
28: Did she have a hallway hot dog?
0: Great question.
27: Hallway hot dog.
26: Yeah, just answer it.
27: So, no. It was, I know this is going to sound crazy, but I didn't notice anything different about her vagina than anyone else's vagina.
0: Yeah, I don't think that's crazy at all. I don't think.
27: No, they kind of snap back into shape, right? Yeah. Like they just.
28: Yeah. The outsides are different.
27: Sure. Oh, yeah, yeah. Lots of variation in the outside, of course. But the inside, how they feel, all pretty much the same. What about you, Jeffrey? You notice a big variation there?
26: God, was he sleeping again?
1: No, I'm not. I'm just, vaginas are vaginas, in my opinion.
27: You haven't had good vagina and bad vagina?
1: Only had like one vagina in the last 27 years. It's, you know, my wife.
26: True? No.
27: Is that true?
1: Talking about the length of time I've been married, I only had one vagina.
27: Yeah, but okay. But in your whole life, you've had
1: one. In my whole life, I've had a couple different girlfriends. And I would say the one black girl from Twinsburg, she was tight.
27: Oh, yeah. She had the tightest vagina you've ever had.
1: Yeah, it was a little bit, a little cushion for the pushing, if you will. Nice. She was a nice girl, though, but she was a gold digger, though. And then we dated her for 4 months. Mm. And now she's since dead, so.
27: Okay. Any difference? You've had black women and white women. How many black women have you had?
1: I think I've only had, like, one black girlfriend.
27: That's it?
1: Yeah.
27: I thought you had more.
1: No.
27: Oh, you're chasing them all the time. But you've only caught one once.
1: Yeah, you know, and
27: he loves black women.
1: No, it's not the skin color, it's the content of your character.
27: No, but it's something with the skin color. You particularly enjoy black women for whatever reason. There's nothing wrong with that. That's your thing. You know, I like brunettes. Everyone knows this. I have a particular look that I like. Dark hair, dark eyes.
26: I love Asian mix men. Mm-hmm. I love.
27: So, there's nothing.
1: Well, here's the thing, though. My parents, you know, because they're old-fashioned.
27: Yeah.
1: I remember the one time when I was in junior high school, I wanted to, you know, I actually wanted to go out with a black girl.
27: Mm-hmm.
1: My parents said, not a good idea because they were against interracial dating.
27: Ah, yes. Times have changed now, though.
1: Yes, times have changed. But yes. I'm talking about back when I was
27: back in the day.
1: I wanted to take a black girl to my prom. Parents said, mm-mm. Because the reasoning was is the idea of biracial children because they were afraid that if I had a kid with a black girl that child would be made fun of, mercilessly bullied and made fun of and so that's what they were afraid of.
27: You had a girl
1: of.
27: That you wanted to take to prom. What was her name? Do you recall?
1: It was a couple different black girls
27: that you wanted.
1: Well, there were a couple of different say. Possibilities, but I never got to take a black girl to prom.
27: But you wanted... You must have had one in mind if you're talking to your parents about it.
1: That was 36 years ago.
27: So you don't recall who you wanted to take to prom?
1: I can't remember the name.
27: You don't remember her? Really? The girl that you wanted to take to prom, you don't...
1: And you got to remember, I also didn't have a car back then. I didn't start driving yet.
27: So you went to your mom and dad and you said, I want to take...
1: I said there was a girl I knew. I said I'd like to, you know, see about taking her to prom and blah, blah, blah.
27: Who said no? Your mom or your dad?
1: My dad was more open to it. My mom's mom was open to it, uh-huh. That idea, you know, because that's what they believe.
27: But your mom said absolutely not.
1: My mom was sort of, there's this one teacher I knew. I said that to her, and she said the same thing. She was black, but did not believe in interracial dating. So it kind of goes both ways.
27: Mm.
1: You have to remember that. There are some. You just said in one story that there are some black folks that don't believe in interracial dating.
26: Real quick.
27: There are, yes.
26: I know we got to go, but yes, yes. You know my mom's in a dementia unit.
27: Yes.
26: My mom, old school.
27: Does she love black people now? Because she didn't used to.
26: Quite the opposite. So she's surrounded by a lot of black people. And yeah. I said, Mom, she's. I got to get out of here. Come pick me up. Take me out of here. And I'm like, why are you yelling at me? Everyone's really nice there. They're all black. I go, Mom, you can't scream that. What are you doing? Yeah. She goes, but they are. They know they're black. Okay, Mom. And she is in a wheelchair. She has to go to the nurse's station to use the phone. And they're all right there, the workers. And she's screaming at them. Mm. Oh, my God. So, yeah. But my mom reminds me of Jeffrey's parents.
27: She did love Barack Obama for whatever
26: reason.
27: She
26: really did.
27: She did like him.
26: Yeah.
27: Even though she hated every other black person.
26: Yeah.
27: She did like Barack. All right, I got to wrap things up. What do we have to give away today, dude?
26: You have a pair of tickets to see the Black Crowes. The show is Wednesday, June 10th at Blossom Music Center. 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So if you don't win them, there will be other opportunities on the station to win them. 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
27: All right. For Black Crowes tickets, be caller 30-866-YO-ROVER, 866-967-6837. Good luck to you. Speaking of Black Crowes, I saw them in the news yesterday. I'm out of time. I'll play you that tomorrow, maybe.
26: Okay.
27: 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Waco says, did Jeffrey's mom share a tattoo with that Maine Senate candidate? Yeah, what's his name? Graham Plattner or something like that? Yeah. This is the guy that had the Nazi tattoo that claimed he didn't know what it meant and he's just a liar. He's a Democrat, by the way. This guy's a scumbag. He's a complete liar. This guy, it's a total embarrassment that this guy is the Democratic nominee in a Senate race. He should drop out of the race immediately. Anybody who falls for that, it's just so. Anyway, whatever. I go on and on and on. Have a great day. We will be back live tomorrow morning. It's Rover's Morning Glory.
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1: Now, the Osbournes were doing a podcast even after the passing of Ozzy. 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

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Last Friday, Shinedown put out a brand new album called 8. 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And yes, you'll hear this one. This is on the new album, Safe and Sound.

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1: Metallica just broke an attendance record that had most recently been held by U2. It was at the Olympic Stadium in Germany, and they had 94,000 people in attendance at one of their shows recently. U2's record was 90, so they beat it by 4,000 people. Got some Metallica for you next.
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1: I, for one, am very excited about the new Sublime album. We're getting a lot of really good music here in the next couple of weeks. Obviously, Shinedown's new album came out this past Friday. This Friday, we get a new Evanescence album. Next Friday, we get the new Sublime album. This will be on it. And Sonata.

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1: Well, the Stanley Cup Finals tipped off last night, Game 1.
0: 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You got Knicks at the Spurs.

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Appreciate you hanging with us in the Southern Tier and rocking out. 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
1: Miller High Life is going a little nostalgic. They're auctioning off what they're calling a juke keg, which is a Crossley jukebox, a legit jukebox, that also acts as a fully functioning beer keg. And so it's part, they're calling it part beer tap, part jukebox, and fully built for good times. Okay, so it pours ice cold Miller High Life, and the bidding runs on eBay, started yesterday. It goes all the way through this coming Monday, and it opens at $1.23. Obviously, it's well past that already. And it'll also award the winner with a $150 gift card to fill up the juke keg, and the proceeds benefit the Wisconsin area music industry. That's a really cool idea.
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1: Well, offseason continues for the NFL, but it's been a very busy week. Huge trade, sending Myles Garrett to the Rams for Jared Verse. A.J. Brown traded from the Eagles to the Pats. 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

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Super excited about Evanescence's brand new album, which will be out this Friday. It's called Sanctuary, and this song will be on it. New music.

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Coming up, just a few keyword you can use to get a trip for two to Vegas for our iHeartRadio Music Festival. We just announced the lineup yesterday, and it's going to be massive. So it's a trip to Vegas for two plus $1,000. Listen up for the keyword coming up top of the hour. Here's Disturbed.

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Hey, it's Allie. The Southern Tier concerts are here. We got a lot of shows coming to Bethel Woods and other spots. 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
1: Dexter Holland, frontman of The Offspring, recently gave a commencement address at the University of Southern California's College of Letters, Arts, and Sciences, and he calls himself a triple Trojan who earned 3 degrees from USC, a bachelor's, a master's, and a PhD of molecular biology. Pretty impressive. Got some Offspring for you next.
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1: Now, I'd like to say that Creed is enjoying a resurgence, but I don't know. 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
1: 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And they've given us a little taste of the new album. 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

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Hey, the Southern Tier concerts are here. 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

0: 92.5 KGB. Midway through the first week of June. Don't blink, because tomorrow I'll be saying, hey, it's June 27th. We're ready to finish the month. I know, it's going by fast, but you got to pay attention, because in this month, $250K for America's birthday is real. 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

92.5 KGB, Binghamton's rock station. Jack Irons, who played for Pearl Jam, did the Chili Peppers for a minute as well. Brain surgery after they found a brain lesion. Then, just a few days later, they diagnosed him with epilepsy. So now his health is front and center before he gets back to working diligently again. Gary Clark Jr. dropping new music, if you haven't checked that. Hey, my Big Rig Rock report for the day today's got all the need to knows.

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Weekday afternoons beginning at 5 on 92.5 KGB. Just in case you were unaware, I told you last year that Finger 11 were back. They were making new music. They quietly released a new album last August. They didn't overdo it because, look, you know, it used to be 20 grand you could put an album out. Now it's $1 to $1.5 million between promotion and everything else. They did it on the sly, saving some money, and it still done well. 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

0: 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What the dumb of the day, part one. It's Big Rig. Well, this is not the way to go about things when your wife tells you it's over and she's divorcing you. 48-year-old man in Pennsylvania decided, all right, well, then I'll just tear the house down. So he started. Yeah, he literally began tearing the house down. His wife and kids were still inside the house. They called police, who showed up, stopped him. I mean, I can just imagine the guy's like, oh, I'm sorry. I was just tearing down my half of the house. I wasn't going to bother them. I just figured if I'm not going to be here anymore, my half doesn't need to exist. Sure, somewhere in his mind, that probably sounded like a good idea. Either that or he'll get one of those great attorneys who's like, here's the deal. We'll just tell him you were just tearing down your half of the house. Somebody somewhere is going to believe that. I mean, honestly, look at the twisted, weird, messed up world we're living in right now. Someone would absolutely believe it and then start a Facebook group that would be on his side. Like, that's a thing. It's just insanity.
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92.5 KGB Binghamton. 21 Pilots out this year. New music out this year as well. A lot going on with them. You know about these things. If you tap in once a day to my Big Rig Rock Report, I traditionally advise people to do it when they get home in the evening before they go to bed. They want to know what's going on in the rock world. Did they miss anything important? Yeah. Better than doom scrolling. It's Pearl Jam.

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2: I'm Andy Robb from the William Attar Weather Center. 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Mainly clear, low 55, partly sunny Thursday, high 81. And for Friday, sun and clouds with a high 84.
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1: If you do not have the keyword for this hour, shots at your share of 250 grand for America's birthday, $2,500 is on the line. And the keyword for this hour is birthday. Birthday. Take that to our site right now. Now, some of you have asked the question via email, talkback, how long do I have to put this keyword in? Just like normal. Do it within this hour. Do not delay. That way you've got the shot of getting the $1,000. I'm not saying if you're driving down the road, start driving with your knees and put it in. No, no, no, no, no, no. That's just dumb. But when you get to a point where you can stop or pause for a minute, then you're good to go. Again, keyword birthday.
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Binghamton's 92.5 KGB. The tour continues. Godsmack, STP, and Dorothy. That's going to be a good one. We're getting ready for what I'm told will be a big announcement coming soon from Falling in Reverse. I'll let you know. I'm a Big Rig Rock Report when I get the word on that. It's

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1: We announced our iHeartRadio Music Festival yesterday. I have to be careful because if my wife finds out that BTS is performing, it'll be nonstop until I buy tickets and a trip to Vegas to be there because she loves that band. I'm sure like a lot of other moms, teens, grandkids, I'm going to give you the chance with a keyword of $1,000 just after 6:00.

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92.5 KGB. Kevin Rossdale from Bush and I chatting a couple of weeks back. Find that on my Facebook and my TikTok, Radio Big Rig. And if you haven't seen my recap from this past weekend's Shinedown concert, 2 hours of Shinedown in 6 minutes. 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It's awesome.

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92.5 KGB, Binghamton's rock station with the big rig. Hey, the Southern Tier concerts are here. We've got the shows at Bethel Woods and all the other hot spots. 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

0: 92.5 KGB, Binghamton's rock station. What to the dumb of the day, part two. Boy, if this doesn't summon some sort of like zombie apocalypse or Frankenstein thoughts, I don't know. There's a company called Bexorg, and Bexorg is taking the brains from the recently deceased and immediately putting them on their version of life support. Yeah, they call it the BrainX. I don't know what to tell you. They said it keeps the brain between life and death suspended. Why? Because they're trying to test out various drugs for Alzheimer's and other things on these brains. These brains come from patients dealing with dementia, Alzheimer's, to see if these drugs can make a change to fix what's broken. Even though the person's deceased, they're like, the benefits of this are unthinkable. So we're going to see where this goes in the next 5 years, trying out all of these drugs without having to put true human beings through the process, not knowing what the side effects may be or the end result may be. So they would know in before they go, which honestly does make a lot of sense. But man, can you imagine what that creepy ass lab must look like with all of those brains?
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92.5 KGB Binghamton. Watch a entire 2-hour Shinedown show in 6 minutes from this past weekend with my join my boys Brent, Zach, and Barry and Eric on the road, hanging out, seeing this big show, such a special one. It was their album release party weekend, so I wanted to be hanging. You can see it, 2 hours down to 6 minutes, either TikTok, Instagram, Facebook, it doesn't matter. Radio Big Rig is my handle, and you will see it. It is.

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I say you look so fine that I really want to make you mine. 4, 5, 6, come on and get your kicks. Now you don't need

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The new Evanescence is finally here. Sanctuary is its title. You will find this on it. It's Big Rig. It's Who Will You Find?

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1: It's Stacy and Rolling Stone at it again. I love these. This time around, the 100 greatest punk albums list. And number 20 was Dookie, Green Day's Dookie. A lot of bands you may or may not recognize throughout. So they dug deep. Idols, Blondie, The Cramps, Operation Ivy, Rancid, they're all on there. But the top 10, it's kind of all over the place. If you want to pull that up on Rolling Stone.
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14: 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Rebel.

92.5 KGB, Binghamton's rock station. It's Stacy. Thanks for hanging out. So looking forward to Toy Story 5, you know, because I'm a mom and I have exhausted 1 through 4. So that is out on June 19th, but coming Friday as a new Taylor Swift song for Toy Story 5. Now, if Randy Newman, who is still alive, is not part of Toy Story 5 in some way, I'm going to revolt.

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It's Stacy. Now, Rover, back at it tomorrow morning with more insanities. It's amazing how many weird things can happen in less than 24 hours. Always on Rover.

Binghamton's 92.5 KGB. It's Stacy, and some of the guys are some of my favorites that have rolled through the studios over the years. 3 Days Grace. Canadians, man. Nicest dudes on the planet.

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2: 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Get it off me.

92.5 KGB. Surge from System of a Down is actually part of this big Power to the People festival. They announced this last week, and Tom Morello curating it all. Tom Morello's going to be part of it. Foo Fighters, big artist. Jack Black with a little bit of a band. And it's huge. This thing sold out in a matter of seconds.

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